0: tackle the blazes. Hundreds of acres of land and even some homes have been destroyed across the country. Laura Butterworth is from a village near Stourbridge and says she and her neighbours fought off fires that were fast approaching their homes.
1: The whole of the street was out. The sense of the community was amazing. We all kind of formed a bit of a chain. We were getting buckets, opening the front doors of people's properties to get as much water as we could from the hoses into the buckets, and then people were just running up and down and putting the fire out as quick as we could while we waited for the fire brigade.
0: Reform UK is set to announce plans that the party says would cut £50 billion from the welfare bill if it forms the next government. Writing in the Sunday Telegraph, the party's Treasury spokesperson Robert Jenrick says he would not pretend the proposals would be painless. The government describes it as fantasy economics. BBC political correspondent Harry Farley says the plans could be radical.
2: Reform think that they can cut £50 billion from the welfare budget. That is a huge sum. It's about a third of what we spend on working age benefits in total. Reform will spell out the full details of their proposals on Monday. I've seen an extract of their policy document, and their plans based on removing or changing the benefits for nearly 3 million people.
0: The Prime Minister says there needs to be a moment of reflection after the death of the former Cambridge professor Jason Arday. The 41-year-old's body was found at his home in South London on Friday. He'd been at the centre of a plagiarism row that had led to increased scrutiny of his work and achievements. He had denied the claims. Police in Morocco have prevented hundreds of people from attempting to cross illegally into Spain's North African territory of Ceuta. 2 weeks after tens of thousands of migrants made the crossing, leading to scores of deaths by drowning. Forces sport, and in ice hockey, the RAF Vulcans have lost 13-6 in their charity match against Tri-Base Lightning, a team made up of US Air Force personnel serving on bases in the UK. Craig Tilley was there.
3: Both the teams took a while to find the net in the first 20 minutes, but the American airmen scored the first points before the RAF followed that with the equaliser. But from there, the Americans charged to a 4-1 lead before the first break and were in charge of the game from there. The RAF fought valiantly, but the team from Tri-Base Lightning flew to a 13-6 win come the full-time whistle. Craig Tilley, BFBS Forces News, Cambridge.
0: And a group from Canada's won this year's World Pipe Band Championships at the annual event in Glasgow. That's the latest. I'm Victoria Lawrence.

days are coming, if no one told you. I hate to hear you crying over the phone, dear. For 7 years running, you've been a soldier. But better days are coming, better days are coming for you. So when the night feels like forever,

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So when the night feels like forever,

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Calvin Harris, Rag and Bowman, Giant, playing for you on BFBS Beats. It's Jacob Dye with you. And I am very proud of myself, right? Because yesterday I did my first park run in like 5 years. I'm 23. And when I was at school, I was quite a keen runner. And then when I went to university, it just kind of stopped. University life got in the way, put it that way. But I've recently got back into my running, been doing couch to 5K as well. But the park run was great. And the good news is there's probably a park run wherever you are in the forces world taking place on a Saturday morning. There's even one in the Falklands. The MPC park run takes place there at Long Dom Gym. And to sign up, you can register online. And the first brief is at 9:20. Ready for the run, kicking off at 9:30. You don't even have to run it. You can walk or you can jog or even volunteer. Just find out more on the Parkrun website. Whilst you do that, let's get into this. What a tune. Be sure to turn this up. It's Robin S and Show Me Love.

0: That's Show Me Love on BFBS Beats. This is Jacob Dyer, and on the way, I've got Jay Huss and Drake lined up. And stay there for Jax Jones and KTB next.
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Jay Huss and Drake, that is Who Told You on BFBS Beats. This is Jacob Dyer. And right now, I'm going to take you back to 2020. What were you doing during lockdown? Maybe you were in the military and you just ended up being stuck in a really obscure place. Or maybe you were like me and still at school. Well, I had online school in lockdown. And this tune was everywhere, all over TikTok. It's Internet Money. This is Lemonade playing for you on BFBS Beats right now.

Silver Bumper, who's just announced a UK and European tour for this coming autumn. Get me tickets like ASAP, please. That is on tonight and it's playing right here on BFBS Beats. This is Jacob Dye. I hope you are doing all right wherever you are in the forces world right now. And can I be really cheeky? Can I ask you just for a quick favour? If you love BFBS TV and radio, we want to hear from you, okay? You can share your opinions. And by doing so, you could be winning some online shopping vouchers. Now, this is your chance to tell us what you think of everything that we do, what you love and what you change as well. 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

Tom Santana and Rainfall. It's on BFBS Beats. This is Jacob Dyer. I hope you are doing all right wherever you are in the Forces world. And shout out to you if you've got us on in Aki at the moment. If that is you, do you want to gain a new qualification? Well, Akatiri's Rugby Club is running a free coaching course for you if you maybe want to gain a qualification in coaching youth rugby. You'll get great knowledge of working with children of all ages and different abilities, and you don't need any prior experience, just enthusiasm. For more info, head on over to the Akatiri Youth Rugby Facebook page. Here's Poppy Bascom and Josh Baker for you now. Be sure to turn this one up. It's called My Place.

Sonny Federa and Feel Again. Sonny Federa recently caught up with Joe Carden from Totally Connected and Old School and Anthems for a music special. And don't forget, you can check that out right now on our free BFBS radio app. Let's get into this from Crystal Waters. It's 100% pure.

Right around the forces world and across the UK, this is BFBS Beach. You're on with Jacob Dyer. And on the way, I've got music lined up for you from Jubal. I've got Dom Dollar to get on too. But first, we're going to get you up to date with all of your latest headlines in BFBS Forces News. But to take us there, let's do Ray with Casso and D-Block Europe. 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

0: More than 110 troops have been sent to South Wales to help firefighters tackle a series of wildfires. Crews were battling 14 separate outbreaks at the same time earlier, with reinforcements brought in from across the UK. The military is helping to dig fire breaks and transport water to the worst hit areas. Alexander Held is a wildfire and forestry expert at the European Forest Institute.
1: We can build wildfire capability and capacity from a fire service perspective, but we also need the same efforts actually from communities, from policies, from agriculture, from forestry.
0: Reform UK is set to announce plans the party says would cut £50 billion off the welfare bill if it forms the next government. Writing in the Sunday Telegraph, the party's Treasury spokesperson Robert Jenrick says the proposals include the abolition of personal independence payments. The government describes the plans as fantasy economics. Cambridge University's Vice-Chancellor says supporting staff and students is her priority following the death of one of the institution's former professors. Jason Arday resigned after facing allegations of plagiarism, which he denied. He was pronounced dead after emergency services were called to an address in South London on Friday. Professor Deborah Prentice says her thoughts and condolences are with his family. Former BBC executive Marcus Ryder says the matter raises important questions.
2: It is really important that we hold our higher education institutions to the highest standard. At the same time, the level of public scrutiny that Jason Arday was subjected to was unprecedented.
0: President Zelensky says Ukrainian cruise missiles have hit one of Russia's key space centres deep inside the country. He praised the strike in the Samara region, some 500 miles across the border. The facility helps manufacture satellites monitoring Ukraine. Sport, and at the European Championships in Birmingham, there have been golds for Great Britain's men and women in the 4x100 metres relay. Amy Hunt paid tribute to her fellow runners, Imani Lara Lansikou, Success Ardoğan and Dina Asher-Smith.
3: I'm stood next to the real-life goat, man. She's the most decorated European athlete in history. I'm stood next to some amazing women. This girl's a midwife. She brings new babies into the world. This girl wrote a play. We're all amazing. So that was stunning to come together in the time of my life.
0: It was Amy Hunt's third title of the competition. And football, Newcastle's new managers issued an unusual instruction from the dugout during his Premier League side pre-season friendly with Bayer Leverkusen. Matthias Jeisler summoned his team to the touchline during a break in play and told them to change their strip from the usual black and white stripes to plain lilac. It's thought the players have been finding it difficult to pick out teammates on the pitch. That's the latest. I'm Victoria Lawrence.
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Dollar saving up on BFBS Beats right around the forces world and across the UK. My name is Jacob Dyer. Thank you so much for your company. I'm currently with you from our studios at Blandford Camp in the UK, the home of the Royal Court of Signals. I love being here in Blandford as I was a military child and I actually grew up here. So it's very much like coming home. Naked on the way, Janet Jackson 2. But first, DOD, this is Careful on BFBS.

G.O.D. Careful, playing for you on BFBS Beats. This is Jacob Dyer. Shout out to you if you are listening in Brunei right now. If that is you and you've got us on in Brunei, you're not going to want to miss this. There is an end of summer family event taking place on Thursday, the 27th of August. So get that in your calendar now. And we all know that in Brunei, Thursdays are essentially Fridays, aren't they? And it's kicking off from 4:30 with a scavenger hunt. And then from 6:30, there is the infamous BFBS quiz. Have a great time if you are going along to that. And hopefully, Tamzin and Honor, who are out at BFBS Brunei, don't make the quiz too difficult, because I struggle even with easy quizzes. You can call me.

0: Janet Jackson. And all for you on BFBS Beats. Hope you are enjoying the tunes right now. And trust me, I'm keeping them going. I've got David Guetta and Rihanna lined up. Paul Wolford and MNEK as well. But stay there for Anthem Powers next.
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3: Today.

heard M&EK and Lewis Thompson, not Louis Tomlinson, which I heard one of my mates say the other day. That is 16 again, playing for you on BFBS Beats. This is Jacob Dyer, and I'm going to let you in on a little secret about my life. One of my biggest secrets is that I don't know anything about football, but with the return of the Premier League just around the corner, I am determined to brush up on my football knowledge. I followed a few pages on Instagram. I don't understand anything. I barely understand the offside rule. And I've also taken up fantasy football. I've started following fantasy football influencers, and I honestly think they're speaking to me in a different language whenever I read their posts.

New music on BFBS Beats from Odile and Georgia Smith. That is called Coming Home. And have you seen that rumours have started to circle online as to who will be headlining the Super Bowl halftime show next year? There's a few names getting thrown around. Harry Styles is in the mix. Miley Cyrus as well. But I'm putting my money behind this guy. It's Justin Bieber.

0: 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Beats.
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Sigala and Melody on BFBS Beats. My name's Jacob. I'm keeping you company right around the Forces world and across the UK. Thanks so much for hanging out. And right now, I am going to press play on something mega for you. You know, the dance music producers going by the name of Swedish House Mafia. They were responsible for that massive tune, Don't You Worry Child, over 10 years ago. But now they are back in our lives and I am so happy about it. This is called Happiness Is So Sad. New Swedish House Mafia.

find in sight, fundamental movement. So when it's black, this insomniac, take an original tack, keep the beast in my nature under ceaseless attack. I get no sleep, I can't get no sleep.

I'm just going to put this out there now. As much as I love the Bebe Rexha New Religion version, I think that is quite possibly one of the best tunes ever to have graced planet Earth. I'm obsessed with that. Faithless and Insomnia is on BFBS Beat. It's Jacob Dye keeping you company right around the Forces world with Jody Harsh right now. Here's I Feel It.

0: Jody Harsh, tune's called I Feel It. It's playing for you on BFBS Beats right now. This is Jacob Dyer. I'm keeping you company right around the forces world and across the UK. And have you seen in the news this week that Morgan Freeman has said he has no plans to retire from acting? He's an icon. He's an absolute legend and he is getting on a bit and he's keeping going. So Morgan Freeman, if you are listening, hat off to you, sir. Okay, on the way, we're going to get you up to date with all of your latest Forces news after Eminem and Lose Yourself.
1: Look, if you had one shot or one opportunity to seize everything you ever wanted in one moment, would you capture it?

0: More than 100 troops have been deployed to South Wales after military assistance was requested to help tackle wildfires. Firefighters there were responding to 14 separate incidents at the same time. Meanwhile, a plan's in place for residents forced from their homes by a major wildfire in Stourbridge in the West Midlands to return. Local MP Kat Eccles has praised the emergency services.
1: Something like this really lays stark how stretched they really are. I mean, we had all the resources out from the West Midlands. We were borrowing from Hereford and Worcestershire, from Staffordshire, who were battling their own fires as well.
0: Reform UK says it would overhaul the welfare system across the UK if it were to be in government. Writing in the Sunday Telegraph, the party's Treasury spokesman Robert Jenrick says under their plans they could save more than £50 billion. He calls the current system a moral and economic catastrophe. BBC political correspondent Harry Farley has more.
2: This is a radical and controversial plan. Reform UK's target of cutting £50 billion from the welfare budget is far beyond what any other party has proposed. The plans are based on removing or modifying the benefits claimed by nearly 3 million people. The party says it would scrap PIP disability payments and replace them with a new system. Only the most severe cases would continue to get cash. The Conservatives said Reform's idea was a half-baked policy. Labour said cutting £50 billion was fantasy economics.
0: More than £20,000 has been raised for the family of former Cambridge professor Jason Arday, who was found dead on Friday. It's to help with funeral costs, as his family say they are in shock at losing him. The 41-year-old had resigned from Cambridge after facing allegations of plagiarism, which he denied. Shadow Communities Secretary Sir James Cleverly says many people have serious questions to answer.
3: Ultimately, I think they really have to ask themselves how he got into this position, how he ended up being in the eye of a storm. What could and should have happened to prevent this long before it got to this tragic situation?
0: Israel has defended its deadly attack on southern Lebanon, which killed 11 people, including three children. It said it had targeted a Hezbollah commander after three Israeli soldiers had been wounded in an overnight attack. Police in Morocco say they've prevented hundreds of people from crossing into the Spanish territory of Ceuta. 2 weeks ago, tens of thousands of young migrants illegally entered the North African city. 60 people have been arrested in recent days for allegedly inciting another mass crossing on social media. And sport, Amy Hunt has won her third gold medal of the European Athletics Championships in Birmingham. She helped Great Britain's women storm to victory in the 4x100m relay. Great Britain's men also won gold in their race. That's the latest. I'm Victoria Lawrence.

Charlie XCX, used to know me, but now you don't. It's on BFBS Beats. This is Jacob Dyer, wherever you are in the forces world. Thank you so much for tuning in. I hope you are doing all right. And on the way, got music to press play on from Major Lazer, Fuse ODG and Nyla. I'll get on Light It Up after this right now from Armin van Buuren. This is Everlasting.

Major Lazer, Light It Up, playing for you on BFBS Beats. This is Jacob Dyer. I'm normally based at RAF Bryce Norton in the UK, but right now I'm at Blandford Camp in Dorset. It's very nice when I get to come to Blandford because my dad is in the military and I actually spent quite a bit of time growing up here at Blandford. So it's lovely to be back home, but with that comes moving in with the parents for a couple of weeks. And not only my parents, but my sister as well, and her Australian boyfriend, and they're lovely. My sister and her partner, love them to bits, obviously, and I'm not just saying that, they're great, but they are so into their fitness and I'm not. They introduced me to something new this week that, to be honest, has changed my life. After every meal they go on a walk. Apparently it's good for you. I didn't want to believe them, but I tried this week, and a digestion walk actually helped.

0: 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Thanks for hanging out. Music on the way for you from MK, Jungkook as well. But stand by. I'll press play on Morgan Seatree next.
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John Cucanlato. That is Seven playing for you on BFBS Beach. You're on with Jacob Dye right now. 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I've got Joel Corry on the way for you after this from MK. It's called Chemical.

This is BFBS Beats. I'm Jacob Dye. I hope you are doing all right. And I'm doing well because this week I saw on socials that one of my favourite reality TV shows is coming back. Move Over Made in Chelsea. Move Over Love Island. Maybe even Move Over I'm a Celebrity, because this is my favourite. I'm on about Big Brother, and ITV have announced its return. And Big Brother has just given us so many iconic moments over the years. My favourite one, though, has got to be I'm Claustrophobic, Darren. And yes, that genuinely was my very best Gemma Collins impression. Did you like it?

0: 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I've got music on the way from Medusa and Khalid, and Mariah Carey plays next.
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5: Guess what? 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

Medusa and Khalid, that's Weekend on BFBS Beats. I'm Jacob Dyer, and this week I've seen a lot of rumours going around online that a certain Elton John might be coming out of retirement, whether that means new music from Elton, whether that means he's going back on tour. I am here for it. You just know that those tickets are going to be impossible to get your hands on, though. Speaking of Elton, here he is with Dua Lipa. It's Cold Heart.

BS Beats. And that's nearly it from me, Jacob Dyer, wherever you are in the Forces world. Thank you so, so much for your company. 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I'll catch you next week, though. And stay there. Your latest Forces news is coming up after Calvin Harris. But first, this is Halsey and Graveyard at BFBS Beats. Crazy word.

0: Fire services across the UK are under severe pressure after 43 new wildfires broke out since Friday. 11 serious fires have been dealt with in the past 48 hours, with major incidents declared in several parts of England and Wales. More than 110 troops have been deployed across South Wales to help create fire breaks by clearing vegetation. Phil Garrigan from the National Fire Chiefs Council says resources are being seriously stretched.
1: In 2025, highest number of wildfires on record, but that has been surpassed in 2026. And to put that into context, since January, we've had 24 major incidents declared due to wildfire and the demands that's placed on the Fire and Rescue Service as a result.
0: Reform says it would cut £50 billion from the welfare bill if it were to be in government. The party's Treasury spokesman, Robert Jenrick, says the plan would be the biggest shake-up of the system in a generation. He says almost 3 million people would have their disability and sickness payments withdrawn or modified. More than £30,000 has been raised for the family of former Cambridge professor Jason Arday following his death on Friday. The 41-year-old had resigned from the university after facing allegations of plagiarism, which he denied. His family say he's been subjected to a sustained campaign of abuse and harassment. His friend Mike Freeman has been paying tribute.
2: He was at rock bottom. He couldn't see any way out of this. He said things to me like, it's pointless. When we, as a group of friends, tried to encourage him to speak to journalists.
0: Lebanon says Israeli airstrikes on two villages have killed 11 people, including three children. It's one of the deadliest days of attacks since both sides announced a framework agreement in June aimed at reducing hostilities. Israel claims it had targeted a Hezbollah commander after three Israeli soldiers had been wounded in an overnight attack. Qatar denies it's holding three Iranian Air Force pilots that Tehran says were shot down in the early days of its war with the US. It says the body of one pilot was found and that Iran was invited to receive the remains. A Qatari spokesman is calling the allegations surprising and misleading. And sport: at the European Championships in Birmingham, there have been golds for Great Britain's men and women in the 4x100 metres relay. It was Amy Hunt's third title of the competition and she'll go for a fourth today in the mixed relay. Zarnell Hughes describes his leg of the men's race.
3: I saw Louis coming down. I saw the crowd got up on their feet. I could feel the energy and I was like, Louis, just keep coming at me, bro. And I got that stick, not all of it, but I adjusted it and just flew around that bend as much as I can. Had it off to Romel and I said, Romel, you best run, bro. And he ran.
0: There was also success for Ireland's Kate O'Connor in the heptathlon. That's the latest. I'm Victoria Lawrence.
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It's Oasis and Songbird. It's here on BFBS, the Forces Station. It's Lydia Tester with you. How you doing? Hope you're good. Hope you're having a fantastic weekend wherever you're joining me from the Forces world today. Thanks so much. We've got a fun few hours coming up. Plenty of tunes on the way, including the likes of Ed Sheeran. We've got some Example. We've got the newest from Ella Langley as well, just to name a few. Right now, it's Zara Larsson and Pink Panther. It's Midnight Sun.

And me, Steph London and French Montana. Now, if you're over in Shape, one for you. Tomorrow, Monday the 17th of August, there are going to be base closures at Shape for Assumption Day, which is a Belgium holiday. So many of the buildings across Shape are closed for the day, including Arts and Crafts, B3s, Shape Club and Silver Spoon, Main Gym and Swimming Pool, Outdoor Recreation, Shape Inn, Trips and Tours, Rationed Item Store and Cavoli, the community centre as well. Things that will be open include the Rendezvous Cafe between 10 and 1:30, Selection, the Gym Annex, Pizza Bowl, normal summer hours, and the Carrefour Market are normal hours as well.

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Example and won't go quietly. It's playing right here on BFBS, the Forces Station. Still to come, we got some Def Leppard on the way, throwing it back all the way to 1987 with that tune. Also, I'm going to tell you how you can get involved in our BFBS Big Salute this year. That's coming up after Elle Langley and Be Her.

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0: It's Fred Again, featuring Sammy Vergy and Reggie. Such a tune, that's talk of the town. The sport of squash is alive and well in the Royal Court of Signals. Last year, a team went to Nepal to play against the national side and learn from some of the best players on the planet. Coming soon is a chance for homegrown talent to show their skills. BFBS Blandford's Jason Herbert chatted with Corps Squash Secretary Lieutenant Colonel Joe Owens.
1: I've been playing squash for, well, actually since probably I was a kid. I played with my dad when I was younger, but really took up squash when I joined the army. And I'm the Corps Secretary for Royal Signal Squash. So in this October, we've got our annual Corps Championships. So that is anybody who's in the Royal Corps of Signals can come along and have a go at playing squash in Tibworth. There's also our inter-unit competition, so you can club together with some non-Royal Signals players and enter our team competition to see if you're the best unit in the Royal Corps of Signals.
2: It looks to me like a high-octane, younger person's type of sport. Is that true?
1: Not all. You can play squash for many, many years. I still play against my dad, who's obviously much older than me, and he beats me still at times. There's a lot of skill involved in squash. And if you're really fit and energetic, you can get the ball really quickly. So that's really good. But also, if you've been playing for a while, you know where to place the ball on court to make it really difficult for the player to get to. So it's a sport that a lot of people can play throughout their life.
2: Joe, it's a call to action for everybody who is minded to play squash then.
1: So every year we run one big event, and between the 13th and 14th of October in Tibworth Leisure Centre, we're having our Corps Championships. So in that event, we have lots of different categories. So you can enter, there's a men's open, a women's open for any players of any standard. We have a masters competition for people who are over 35. We have a novice competition for people who are beginners of the sport, and that competition will be guaranteed that you get several different games. So it's not just play around, get knocked out, and that's you going home. You get a few more games. And in our final competition is the inter-unit competition. So that's open to any regiment or unit with Royal Signals soldiers. And as long as you've got one Royal Signals player on your team, you can have multiple cap badges playing as well.
2: And Joe, how do I get involved? Where do I go to first to get all the details?
1: Please check out our Corps Facebook page, Jimmy's in Sport. And that has got an advert and a QR code. So if you scan the QR code, you can fill out the application form to join. And that's got a little bit more information as well about the event itself.

Love this tune. It's Latto and Big Energy. It's playing right here on BFBS, the Forces station. On the way, Forces news with the latest headlines for you. Some Dua Lipa coming up as well. Right now, One Direction and Live While We're Young.

0: Reform UK is set to announce plans that the party says would cut £50 billion from the welfare bill if it forms the next government. Writing in the Sunday Telegraph, the party's Treasury spokesperson Robert Jenrick says he would not pretend the proposals would be painless. The government describes it as fantasy economics. BBC political correspondent Harry Farley says the plans could be radical.
1: Reform think that they can cut £50 billion from the welfare budget. That is a huge sum. It's about a third of what we spend on working age benefits in total. Reform will spell out the full details of their proposals on Monday. I've seen an extract of their policy document, and their plans based on removing or changing the benefits for nearly 3 million people.
0: Firefighters say they've dealt with 11 major wildfires across England and Wales in the past 2 days, putting them under incredible pressure. Around 200 military personnel have been brought in to help tackle the blazes. Soldiers have been digging trenches to stop the flames spreading and are helping get water to the areas being hit. The West Midlands Chief Fire Officer Simon Toolhill says it has been a difficult situation in Stourbridge, where people have been returning to their homes.
2: I saw the scenes that the firefighters were dealing with and the choices they were having to make in terms of protecting the houses over a huge geographical area. The scenes I saw on my arrival were some of the most serious I've seen as an operational firefighter in 38 years in the Fire and Rescue Service.
0: More than £30,000 has been raised for the family of former Cambridge professor Jason Arday following his death on Friday. The 41-year-old had resigned from the university after facing allegations of plagiarism, which he denied. His family says he'd been subjected to a sustained campaign of abuse and harassment. His friend Mike Freeman has criticised the way journalists pursued him.
3: They wanted, I think, a headline, and it wasn't fair, in my opinion. He was a humble man. Coverage about him being a fantasist and a liar that does not ring true with the human that I know and loved.
0: At least 47 people have been killed after a powerful 7.7 magnitude earthquake struck the Indonesian island of Flores. Hundreds of buildings have been damaged, with dozens of aftershocks hampering search and rescue efforts. A man's been arrested on suspicion of attempted murder after a stabbing at a hotel used to house asylum seekers in Surrey. A man in his 30s was taken to hospital with life-threatening injuries following the attack in Staines. Police say a Somali national in his 20s remains in custody. And Amy Hunt is one away from an unprecedented fourth gold medal at a single European Athletics Championships. She can make history in tonight's mixed 4x100 metre relay as the meet draws to a close. That's the latest. I'm Victoria Lawrence.

It's Dua Lipa and Be The One. It's on BFBS. How's it going? Lydia Tester with you. Hope you're having a fantastic weekend. We're well into the thick of the summer holidays now. Whether you are working and have had a little bit of time off with the kids, maybe you're a teacher and you're getting the whole summer off. How does that feel? Because I remember when I was a child, I used to long for the summer holidays. You know, 6 weeks off. What could be better? It went too quickly. And now, I actually couldn't imagine having 6 weeks off in a row. Like, what would I do? I would have to be traveling. I'd have to be a busybody. But, you know, as a teacher, you do get that. Well, I guess to an extent, because I'm sure you've still got stuff to do before class is back in session in September. But regardless, I hope you're all having a fantastic summer holidays. If you're over in the Ascension Islands and Falkland Islands, I'm sorry it's a little bit cold over there. I hope you're keeping warm. Keep those layers on. What have we got coming up? We've got Slater and Dance, that viral hit. We've also got some Taylor Swift coming up for you as well. Right now, though, this absolute banger from Sienna Spyro, it's Material Lover.

various locations throughout Episcopi and Akrotiri. It kicked off earlier in the summer on the 20th of July, but it is running all the way till the end of August, the 28th. To be precise. So this is a free program for families with children aged 0 to 12 years. Activities included such dinky horse riding sessions, crafting sessions, family swimming. So have a look at the Home Start Wesworth Facebook page to see what is still going on, what is left to go get involved in, and make sure you're going along and having some summer fun. Let's get this tune on from Slater.

Love that tune. It's Slater and Dance. Time to take a look at our country spotlight track for this week. Today it comes from Luke Bryan, 5-time ACM CMA Entertainer of the Year. Yes, that Luke Bryan. He's actually due to release his 10th studio album, Signs. It's coming up in September, the 18th to be precise. Get that note in your diary. And this track today is also called Signs. So have a listen. Tell us what you think. Do you love it?

0: 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Right now, some people read the page differently. 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

Taylor Swift and Elizabeth Taylor. Still to come, Forces News with the latest headlines for you. We got some Daft Punk on the way, but taking us to the news, Sigala and Becky Hill, wish you well.

0: More than 110 troops have been sent to South Wales to help firefighters tackle a series of wildfires. The military is helping to dig fire breaks and transport water to the worst hit areas. Reform says it would cut £50 billion from the welfare bill if it were to be in government. The party's Treasury spokesman, Robert Jenrick, says the plan would be the biggest shake-up of the system in a generation. More than £30,000 has been raised for the family of former Cambridge professor Jason Arday following his death on Friday. He was facing allegations of plagiarism, which he denied. Sport, and at the European Championships in Birmingham, there have been golds for Great Britain's men and women in the 4x100 metres relay. Amy Hunt paid tribute to her fellow runners Imane Lara Lansiquo, Success Arduan, and Dina Asher-Smith.
1: I'm stood next to the real-life goat, man. She's the most decorated European athlete in history. I'm stood next to some amazing women. This girl's a midwife. She brings new babies into the world. This girl wrote a play. We're all amazing, so that was stunning to come together in the time of my life.
0: It was Amy Hunt's third title of the competition, and she'll go for a fourth today in the mixed relay. Mikel Arteta says the Community Shield is an important trophy and he wants it back on the Arsenal Honours Board today. The Premier League champions take on the FA Cup winners Manchester City. Celtic eased into the Scottish League Cup quarterfinals with a 4-0 victory over Dundee United. Aberdeen also had no trouble getting past Dundee, winning their last 16, tie 3-0. Ross County beat Dunfermline 2-1. Trent Rockets could do the double in cricket's the 100 today, with both of their teams in their respective finals at Lords. The women's lineup take on Sunrisers Leeds, while the men go up against Manchester Super Giants. You can find more news and sports on our website, forcesnews.com. But for now, that's the latest. I'm Lisa Hartle.
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Punk, and one more time, it's BFBS, the Forces station you're listening to. Lydia Tester with you today. Still to come, tunes from the likes of Shawn Mendes. We've got some Clean Bandit coming up for you as well. We'll have a look at what you can get your teeth sunk into TV-wise on this lovely weekend. Right now though, Silver Bumper and On Tonight.

Silver Bumper, and on tonight. What's on the telly? What's on the telly? Let's have a look for you. Now, everything I'm going to talk about is in UK time, so do with that information what you will, but BFBS TV is there for your perusal. You can check it all out at bfbs.com/TV guide. You can see what's on all the channels all this week. But a few highlights for your Sunday. A couple of new things. So first of all, a brand new series called Sunny Nights is on ITV1 at 10:15 p.m. UK time. So American siblings Martin and Vicky move to Sydney to start a spray tan business, only to become entangled with the wrong crowd and fighting to stay alive out of jail and in profit. That sounds hilarious. That's totally up my street. Maybe I'll give that a watch as well. Another new thing on ITV, an hour later, 11:15 UK time, 25 years in Afghanistan. It's a documentary that you can watch, so check that out as well. Also, over on BBC One at 10:30 UK time, Mission Impossible 2 is on. So if you fancy a film, make sure you're getting that one on. Again, check it all out, bfbs.com/TV guide.

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0: Clean Bandit and Drive. I hope you've had a fantastic weekend so far. You've got a little bit of it left. Very exciting. What are you up to? What is your kind of ideal Sunday? Is it recovering? Maybe it's been a big weekend so far. Today is just a chill one. Maybe it's not recovering and it's just chilled anyway. Or maybe you're a busybody and you like to do loads of things. My Sunday, I have started doing a Sunday ritual, which I really enjoy. It's a swim, a coffee and a shop. However, it's not really going well for my bank doing that every week. And also life plans get in the way. Who knew life plans would get in the way of doing the same thing every Sunday? So haven't been able to keep up with it, but I am finding more open water swimming places around the UK and, you know, seeing friends. I can't really complain. So whatever you're doing, I hope you're having a lovely time doing it. Let's get this absolute banger on, shall we? It's Chaka Khan and Snoop Dogg and Boogies in My Soul.
1: Chaka.

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1: This boogie's in my soul. This boogie's in my soul.
2: How good is that song? I think it gives summer vibes. The fact it's come from Chaka Khan and Snoop Dogg kind of gives nostalgia vibes, but like it's brand new. I just think it's in there with summer anthems. You could definitely put that on a playlist called Summer Anthems, couldn't you? I love it. Can't get enough of it. 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As well as that, you can go over and watch the download. Every day the download is updated with all the top stories from across the military world. Really cool, really quick to watch, and you can stay up to date with all the good stories. What could be better?

0: Authorities in Russia and Ukraine are both reporting fresh attacks on their capital cities. Moscow's mayor said Russian defense forces had intercepted over 100 Ukrainian drones. The mayor of Kyiv said there had been multiple explosions caused by Russian missiles. Reform UK says it would overhaul the welfare system across the UK if it were to be in government. Writing in the Sunday Telegraph, the party's Treasury spokesman, Robert Jenrick, says under their plans, they could save more than £50 billion. He calls the current system a moral and economic catastrophe. BBC political correspondent Harry Farley has more.
1: This is a radical and controversial plan. Reform UK's target of cutting £50 billion from the welfare budget is far beyond what any other party has proposed. The plans are based on removing or modifying the benefits claimed by nearly 3 million people. The party says it would scrap PIP disability payments and replace them with a new system. Only the most severe cases would continue to get cash. The Conservatives said Reform's idea was a half-baked policy. Labour said cutting £50 billion was fantasy economics.
0: Fire services across the UK are under severe pressure after 43 new wildfires broke out since Friday. 11 serious fires have been dealt with in the past 48 hours, with major incidents declared in several parts of England and Wales. More than 110 troops have been deployed across South Wales to help create fire breaks by clearing vegetation. Phil Garrigan from the National Fire Chiefs Council says resources are being seriously stretched.
2: In 2025, highest number of wildfires on record, but that has been surpassed in 2020. And to put that into context, since January, we've had 24 major incidents declared due to wildfire and the demands that's placed on the Fire and Rescue Service as a result.
0: Forces Sport, and in ice hockey, the RAF Vulcans have lost 13-6 in their charity match against Tri-Base Lightning, a team made up of US Air Force personnel serving on bases in the UK. Craig Tilley was there.
3: Both the teams took a while to find the net in the first 20 minutes, but the American airmen scored the first points before the RAF followed that with the equaliser. But from there, the Americans charged to a 4-1 lead before the first break and were in charge of the game from there. The RAF fought valiantly, but the team from Tri-Base Lightning flew to a 13-6 win come the full-time whistle. Craig Tilley, BFBS Forces News, Cambridge.
0: Ariana Grande has thanked fans for their overwhelming support as she began a 10-night residency at London's O2 Arena. The singer told the crowd she was so grateful as she performed hits including Thank You, Next and Seven Rings. It comes before Grande is due to step back from public life once her Eternal Sunshine tour comes to an end. You can find more news and sports on our website at forcesnews.com. But for now, that's the latest. I'm Lisa Hartle.

It's American Authors, Best Day of My Life. It's here on BFBS, the Forces Station. Lydia Tester with you. What is going on? Hope you're good. Hope you're well. Still to come, some BB Rexha and Faithless on the way. Some Lewis Capaldi coming up for you as well. And we're going to have a look at what's been going on in the entertainment world this week too. It's all on the way after Sabrina Carpenter and Tears.

Sabrina Carpenter and Tears. Now, she has been putting out the feelers that perhaps it is time for Sabrina Carpenter to headline her own stadium tour. There are talks that she'll be doing Wembley Stadium, and she would be the youngest ever person to headline Wembley Stadium, which is a cool record to break. So hopefully we'll be seeing Sabrina Carpenter on tour soon. Now, how are you feeling about BFBS TV and radio? Are you absolutely loving it? Do you want to let us know about things that you might want to change? Well, it's your opportunity to do so. If you head on over to bfbs.com/survey, it takes literally no time at all. Fill in that survey and you even get a chance to win some online shopping vouchers as well if you do. So go and do that for us. And in the meantime, I'll get the coral on with

It's the Coral and In the Morning. Let's talk entertainment news this week. Love is in the air because Travis Kelce has come out and said the first thing about his wife. Yes, when he was talking about football recently, he was talking about how the wedding was the best night of his life, and my wife is what he said, and I think that's the first time he said it publicly. So everyone's gone absolutely crazy for that one. Also, Ray has been in the entertainment news recently because she was spotted with Michael B. Jordan at Six Flags. Now, do we think there could be something there? We won't dwell on it, but fingers crossed, we love Ray. And moving on to movies. Unfortunately, if you were excited for the Power Rangers live action, it is actually no longer in the works. So the project was set up by Disney Plus over a year and a half ago, but the reason it has been shelved is budget related rather than creative, they say, of the project. And that's what's been going on in entertainment recently.

It's Bebe Rexha and Faithless with New Religion. Now, still to come, DJ Snake and Justin Bieber. It's after Mantronix and Got to Have Your Love.

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It's playing right here on BFBS, the Forces Station. 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
2: Authorities in Russia and Ukraine are both reporting fresh attacks on their capital cities. Moscow's mayor said Russian defense forces had intercepted over 100 Ukrainian drones. More than 100 troops have been deployed to South Wales to help firefighters tackle widespread wildfires. Meanwhile, residents are beginning to return home after a major blaze in Stourbridge destroyed 19 properties. Reform says it would cut £50 billion from the welfare bill if it were to be in government. The party's Treasury spokesman, Robert Jenrick, said the plan would be the biggest shake-up of the system in a generation. In sport, Amy Hunt is one away from an unprecedented fourth gold medal at the single European Athletics Championships. She helped Great Britain's women storm to victory in the 4x100m relay in Birmingham as Dina Asher-Smith claimed a record-equalling seventh continental title of her career. Zarnell Hughes's fifth European gold came in the men's race. Hunt can make history in tonight's mixed 4x100m relay as the meet draws to a close. Mikel Arteta says the Community Shield is an important trophy and he wants it back on the Arsenal Honours Board today. The Premier League champions take on FA Cup winners Manchester City, looking for an 18th win in the competition. It would be Arteta's third as manager.
3: That's what we're going to try to do. We're going to have a really strong opponent, but we are really excited to start the season, to start with the first trophy as well. And I sense a really good energy around the place. All the internationals are back and we can't wait to start competing.
2: The game is being played in Cardiff because Wembley's staging concerts by the weekend. And Trent Rockets could do the double in cricket's The 100 today, with both of their teams in the respective finals at Lord's. The women's lineup take on Sunrisers Leeds, while the men go up against Manchester Supergiants. And Wigan are sitting level on points with pace setters Leeds at the top of the Rugby League's Super League table after thrashing Bradford Bulls 34-6. That's the latest. I'm Lisa Hartle.
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My, it's here on BFBS, the Forces Station. Lydia Tester with you. We've got about half an hour left together and still to come. Somba with his latest, My Body Isn't Ready. We've got Stella Lefty for you right now. It's Boston. On a train.

Stella Lefty and Boston. Now, I am really keen to talk to you about the BFBS Big Salute. Earlier on, I mentioned how you can get involved this year to help us raise money. 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Bowra Foundation. So Bowra support the physical and psychological well-being, rehabilitation and recovery of people living with brain injury. Rees Foundation. So their projects are available to anyone over 16 who has been in foster care or residential care during their childhoods. And just one more example for you. Forward Assist. So Forward Assist support military veterans struggling to adjust to civilian life with bespoke activities. It's amazing what this money can do, and that is why you should get involved. So again, head on over to bfbs.com/summit and see how you can help us out.

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Now, if you're over in Bahrain, I would love to tell you what you have going on this week. So, Sunday, today, 5 p.m, Warehouse 3 is Barbell Club. That is also on Tuesday and Thursday, all at 5, all in Warehouse 3. Monday at 6:30 a.m. is Core Stability. That's at Warehouse 3 as well. And on Wednesday, you can do conditioning at 6:30 a.m. Warehouse 3. And then later in the evening at 5 p.m. is the 5K Run Club that meets at the main gate. So plenty going on this week for you. Let's get Flo and Missy Elliott on right now. It's Fly Girl.

0: Flow, I like that.
1: Flow and Missy Elliott with Fly Girl. Well, that's it from me today. Have a fantastic rest of your weekend. It's Richard Wyeth keeping you company next. Forces News is a couple minutes away. A couple songs to get you there as well. Bush and Swallowed coming up after Corin Bailey Ray. And put your records on. See you soon.

0: Authorities in Russia and Ukraine are both reporting fresh attacks on their capital cities. Moscow's mayor said Russian defense forces had intercepted over 100 Ukrainian drones, while the mayor of Kyiv said there had been multiple explosions setting cars and buildings alight caused by Russian missiles. President Zelensky has acknowledged that missile interception capabilities were at an all-time low. Firefighters say they've dealt with 11 major wildfires across England and Wales in the past 2 days, putting them under incredible pressure. Around 200 military personnel have been brought in to help tackle the blazes. Soldiers have been digging trenches to stop the flames spreading and are helping to get water to the areas being hit. The West Midlands Chief Fire Officer, Simon Toohill, says it's been a difficult situation in Stourbridge, where people have been returning to their homes.
1: I saw the scenes that the firefighters were dealing with and the choices they were having to make in terms of protecting the houses over a huge geographical area. The scenes I saw on my arrival were some of the most serious I've seen as an operational firefighter in 38 years in the Fire and Rescue Service.
0: The 60-day deadline for the Memorandum of Understanding designed to end the war between the US and Iran looks set to expire without a peace deal being reached. It had been hoped that the diplomatic breakthrough could have both halted the fighting and resolved some long-standing grievances. Neither side has indicated whether they might resume a full-scale war if no agreement is reached by tomorrow. Reform UK says it would cut £50 billion from the welfare bill in what it calls the biggest shake-up in a generation. Almost 3 million people could see disability and sickness payments reduced or withdrawn under the plans. Labour has dismissed the proposals as fantasy economics. The Conservatives have also criticised the policy. Israel has defended its deadly attack on southern Lebanon, which killed 11 people, including 3 children. The Prime Minister's office says it had targeted a Hezbollah commander after 3 Israeli soldiers had been wounded in an overnight attack. The BBC's John Donison reports from Jerusalem.
2: This is the deadliest Israeli attack in Lebanon since June, when negotiations saw a reduction in hostilities between Hezbollah and Israel. Israeli forces continue to occupy a large part of southern Lebanon. There is a risk the unresolved conflict could now escalate. That could have consequences to secure a peace deal between Iran and the United States.
0: More than £30,000 has been raised for the family of former Cambridge professor Jason Arday following his death on Friday. The 41-year-old had resigned from the university after facing allegations of plagiarism, which he denied. His family says he'd been subjected to a sustained campaign of abuse and harassment. And Hawaii is bracing for a possible direct hit from Hurricane Lala, which is bringing winds of 75 miles per hour. You can find more news and sports on our website, forcesnews.com. But for now, that's the latest. I'm Lisa Hartle.

0: Love Solo.
1: Good morning, Sunday breakfast with Rich Wyeth around the forces. Well, from our studios in the home of the British Army, Aldershot. How are you today? Hope you're well. Enjoyed Jason Derulo riding solo. Your weekend's going well around Brunei afternoon, Cyprus, Gibraltar, Germany, around the UK, Falkland Islands, Central Islands, around the Middle East, Canada, wherever you are. Hope you're in good form. And this is the new sound of Jazzy and Chris Lorenzo, Invisible. Let's get you moving.

So good, that isn't it? Jazzy, Chris Lorenzo and Invisible. Loving that lots. Hope your weekend's going well. It's meant to be a tidy up day in the Wyeth household. It was a little bit, but it's not as much as you should have done. Although I did get some washing done, which made me happy about that. At least I did some of that. Today, if you're heading to Big Military Fun Day out at Loseley Park in Guildford to raise money for Frimley and Camberley Cadet Corps, have a good day. If you're around Aldershot, why not head along there and enjoy that? 10 o'clock through till 4.

It's Blur and Beetle Bum. Never looked at a Beetle in that kind of way before now. Definitely not. It's Richard on BFPS, the Forces Station around the Forces world for a Sunday. It's the 16th of August. I know, right? Halfway through the month. It's just whizzing on too quick. Had a good day on Friday. Went along to the British Superbike Championship round at Thruxton. Was spent the day mostly with True Heroes Racing motorbike team, but caught up with the Army motorcycle race team as well. If you're going there for the final day of racing today at Thruxton, have a good one. Pop along to the paddock, have a chat with True Heroes Racing. They do fantastic work for injured and sick and wounded service personnel and veterans. Find out more about them and check out the Army motorcycle race team, particularly Tomo. Have a chat with him and Gav Watts as well, and Mikey. They're there racing away this weekend, so have a good one. Hope you're well wherever you are in the Forces world. Here's Madonna.

Oh, so good, that, isn't it? Madonna, Dance Teria, brilliant sound. Of course, she got a new song out with Kylie. Who would have thought Madonna and Kylie, the two top queens of pop, would get together? But they have got a new song out, which is rather good as well. Hello to you in Cyprus. How are you doing? If you're a big fan of the Rocky Horror Picture Show, good news for you at Akrotiri at the Astra Cinema next Saturday, 22nd of August, 7:30 in the evening. You can watch the Rocky Horror Picture Show, an interactive movie experience as well. Don't just watch the movie, but be part of it. Dress up, sing along, dance the time warp, and bring your props along as well. Take them along and enjoy that. Next Saturday evening, Aki. The Rocky Horror Picture Show at Astra Cinema. Love it. So at least you know what's going on. If you're not going yourself, you'll see these strange people dressed up bizarrely. Right, Ian Van Dahl, Castles in the Sky.

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0: last night.
1: It's the Vamps and last night. 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It's Richard with Sunday Breakfast, BFBS, the Forces Station. On the way, we've got Lisa Hartle with news and sport headlines for the 16th of August after Cat Burns. Gorgeous song, this as well. There's just something about her.

0: Authorities in Russia and Ukraine are both reporting fresh attacks on their capital cities. Moscow's mayor said Russian defense forces had intercepted over 100 Ukrainian drones. More than 100 troops have been deployed to South Wales to help firefighters tackle widespread wildfires. Meanwhile, residents are beginning to return home after a major blaze in Stourbridge destroyed 19 properties. Reform says it would cut £50 billion from the welfare bill if it were to be in government. The party's Treasury spokesman, Robert Jenrick, says the plan would be the biggest shake-up of the system in a generation. Sports, and at the European Championships in Birmingham, there have been golds for Great Britain's men and women in the 4x100 metres relay. Amy Hunt paid tribute to her fellow runners, Imene Laura Lansiku, Success Arduwen, and Dina Asher-Smith.
1: I'm stood next to the real-life girl, man. She's the most decorated European athlete in history. I'm stood next to some amazing women. This girl's a midwife. She brings new babies into the world. This girl wrote a play. We're all amazing. So that was stunning to come together in the time of my life.
0: It was Amy Hunt's third title of the competition, and she'll go for a fourth today in the mixed relay. Mikel Arteta says the Community Shield is an important trophy, and he wants it back on the Arsenal Honours Board today. The Premier League champions take on FA Cup winners Manchester City. Celtic eased into the Scottish League Cup quarterfinals with a 4-0 victory over Dundee United. Aberdeen also had no trouble getting past Dundee, winning their last 16 tie 3-0. Ross County beat Dunfermline 2-1. And Trent Rockets could do the double in cricket's the 100 today, with both of their teams in the respective finals at Lords. The women's lineup take on Sunrisers Leeds, while the men go up against Manchester Supergiants. You can find more news and sport on our website at forcesnews.com. But for now, that's the latest. I'm Lisa Hartle.

That's probably around your contact lens, isn't it, eh? And woke you up nicely. You're around the Forces world, BFBS, the Forces station. With me, Richard, good to have you company as always. Foo Fighters and Best of You. Formed in Seattle in 1994. And they're still going strong nowadays, aren't they? Wow, what a tune. If you love songs like that, you enjoy rock, grunge and indie tracks 24/7 on our sister station, BFBS Edge. 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On the way, we're going to hear about a parliamentary visit to the Falkland Islands. That's on the way for you. And this is Paul Woolford featuring Amber Mark. He

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0: The wonderful Santhel featuring Rani and Post Malone. Hello to you around the forces world. It's Richard and rather overcast all the shot. I know it's very unusual. This recently has been so sunny and hot. But it's going to be a lot of cloud around today. I know it's a bit of a bounder and I'm still in my shorts. It's Richard on PPS, the forces station. Now, earlier this month, several members of the UK's Parliament flew in on the airbridge for a visit to Mount Pleasant Complex in the Falkland Islands. Our very own Tom Payne spoke to Sarah Green, MP for Chesham and Amersham, and Kevin Bonavia, MP for Stevenage. They started by telling us why it's important MPs visit UK Armed Forces camps.
1: Members of Parliament, like myself, are very keen to see what our armed forces are doing for us, wherever they are in the world. And the Falklands is a pretty special place. It's a special place in our country's history. And not too long ago, many people gave their lives for these islands. And I am, and my colleagues wanted to come and see that for ourselves.
2: And Sarah, how about you? Why do you think it's so important that members of Parliament visit personnel here in the Falklands?
3: I think it's important, that we do it on a cross-party basis so that support is across the House and both houses and not just from individuals. But it's more to see and feel and taste the experience that our serving men and women experience themselves. And that stretches from the airbridge through to the weather, all the way through to the training opportunities that they have here, which are completely unique, which I'm really impressed by.
2: You've both been here now for a couple of days. And what's impressed you the most, not just about the Falklands, but about MPC?
1: The Falklands themselves, they are sort of quieter and more remote than I thought they would be. But when you get to the MPC, that actually was the other way around. I was actually impressed just about how big it is and how many facilities there are actually here for the people who live and work here.
3: One thing in particular that has impressed me, it was the team we met on the Medway who went to Tristan da Cunha not that long ago on that mad dash across the seas, and hearing their experience in person just a few weeks later and how raw that experience was. Honestly, you could see them swelling with pride, rightly so. They really should be proud of what they achieved on that occasion. So if I had to choose one thing that impressed me, it was those sailors on that ship.
2: And finally, while we've got you here, would the two of you like to express any words of thanks for personnel that are here in the Falklands today?
1: Yeah, absolutely. You know, you have taken on a big responsibility by coming so far away from home. I can only imagine, you know, how much you miss your loved ones back home. And even with better Wi-Fi, as I've seen, it's still far away. And the logistics, getting things out here. So, you know, fair play to you for taking this on out here. We need you here. We've learned how important this is, not just for the Falkland Islanders, but for our country back home to have a proper British presence in this part of the world. So thank you for doing that.
3: We've spent several days here, and we've spent a day with the Army, a day with the Navy, a day with the RAF. And on each occasion, we've been blown away by the welcome we've received, but also by the people. I mean, there is no capability without the people themselves. So thank you so much for making us feel welcome. Your messages have been heard and we're taking them back with us. But it really is a privilege to come here. And so thank you very, very much.
0: Sarah Green, MP for Chesham and Amersham, and Kevin Bavaria, MP for Stevenage, speaking of Tom Payne, whilst on the UK parliamentary visit to the Falkland Islands. Hello to you, team. I know it's early doors, only 12 minutes to 4 in the morning. Probably just the Met Office team listening in. Hello to you. Hope you're having a good day.

Ariana Grande, Hate That Major Love Me, doing 10 nights of touring around the UK, some big venues, performing last night. I think it was Wembley last night, wasn't it? Yeah, anyway, after the tour was all finished around the UK and the rest of the tour, she's going to have a little bit of a break and a lie down in the dark corn, which is fair play, isn't it? Fair play. Hello to you on the rock. How you doing? Hope you're well around Gibraltar. You've got the charity quiz night to look forward to again this Tuesday evening, 7:30 at the Hendrix Pub in Ocean Village, raising money for the BFBS Big Salute. It's just £1 entry fee. It's a fun-filled evening, an opportunity to raise money for a worthy cause as well. Get involved with it. Maybe they'll start doing like a climbing a mountain type of challenge while they're doing the quiz, so you get all the steps and take part in the BFBS Big Salute Op Summit. That'd be great if you can get involved with that. BFBS.com/Big Salute for more info. Right, let's enjoy some Royal Blood, shall we? And Limbo. You going to try to do a bit Limbo now? Is it too early in the day? Oh, fair enough.

Royal Blood Limbo, doing some air drumming there. Fair play if you are, fair play. It's Richard on BPS, the Forces station, right around the Forces world. Good having your company as always for a Sunday. We've got news tunes on the way, some little snippets of songs for you to identify and then work out what they're all connected to with a big news story of the past week and get involved with that. And also, I want to know your thoughts on pineapple on pizza. Is that a thing? Should you do it? I like it. But Vito, the pro celebrity dancer of Strictly Come Dancing fame, says no, no, no, no. I suppose he's Italian. Knows a little bit more about pizzas. But I don't mind Hawaiian pizza. Bit of pineapple on pizza. It works for me. Does it for you? Always drop me an email with your thoughts on that. Messages at bfbs.com. And if you want to shout out as well, Lisa Harter on the way with the latest news for the 16th of August after another featuring 54 Ultra. Talk to you.

0: Another 100 military personnel are going to South Wales, where crews are tackling 10 wildfires. Emergency services in Stourbridge in the West Midlands say they'll meet residents affected by blazes there to see if they can return home. Wildfire consultant Michael Bruce says a balanced approach is needed to stop these types of fires in the future.
1: So for every pound that's spent on response, a pound should be spent on prevention. They can start by creating what they call defendable space around the home. That means that it's much easier for the fire services to control the fire in and around houses.
0: The authorities in Russia and Ukraine are both reporting fresh attacks on their capital cities. Reports say a major retail warehouse in Moscow's southern suburbs has been targeted and that once again the Ukrainians have been unable to defend themselves from Russian missiles. The BBC's David Bamford reports.
2: The mayor of Moscow, Sergei Sobyanin, said Russian defense forces have intercepted over 100 Ukrainian drones and were dealing with locations hit by fallen debris. Ukrainian media say among the targets hit is a Warburys retail warehouse at Kolodino, that's just 25 kilometres from the centre of Moscow. The mayor of Kiev, Vitaly Klitschko, said there'd been multiple explosions caused by Russian missiles. Footage posted online show areas of the city being pounded.
0: Reform says it would cut £50 billion from the welfare bill if it were to be in government. The party's Treasury spokesman, Robert Jenrick, says the plan would be the biggest shake-up of the system in a generation. He says almost 3 million people would have their disability and sickness payments withdrawn or modified. More than £30,000 has been raised for the family of former Cambridge professor Jason Arday, who was found dead on Friday. It's to help with funeral costs, as his family said they're in shock at losing him. The 41-year-old had resigned from Cambridge after facing allegations of plagiarism, which he denied. Former BBC executive Marcus Ryder says the way Arday was pursued by parts of the media went far beyond fair reporting.
3: The level of public scrutiny that Jason Arday was subjected to was unprecedented. And there is absolutely no doubt in most people's minds that that level of scrutiny was a result of his race.
0: At least 47 people have been killed after a powerful 7.7 magnitude earthquake struck the Indonesian island of Flores. Hundreds of buildings have been damaged, with dozens of aftershocks hampering search and rescue efforts. Around 2,000 people evacuated after a tsunami warning was issued, although it was later lifted. And Australia's Prime Minister has announced a buyback scheme for guns in New South Wales. It's part of the national response to the shooting dead of 15 people at Jewish Festival on Sydney's Bondi Beach last December. You can find more news and sports on our website, forcesnews.com. But that for now, that's the latest. I'm Lisa Hartle.

Good morning, good afternoon, good night. Wherever you are in the forces world, hope you're well around Canada, UK, Cyprus, Germany, Gibraltar, Estonia, around the Middle East, Falkland Islands, Ascension Islands, Brunei, and Diego Garcia. Wherever you listen to us, you're well. Let us know where you're listening to. How far away are you from Aldershot? Who is the furthest away? Drop me an email, messages at bfbs.com. Good to have you company as always. It's Richard Wyeth. Yeah, that's me, that's you, from our studios in Aldershot, the home of the British Army. And on the way, we've got news tunes for you after Fatboy Slim and the Rolling Stones.

0: That's mixed so well, isn't it? Fatboy Slim, Rolling Stones, Satisfaction Skunk, what a tune. BPS, The Force, this station. Hello, it's me, Richard, on a Sunday.
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All right, it's a bit of fun we have on a Sunday where we play you three snippets of songs, identify those three songs, and hopefully you work out a big news story of the past week from them. I've got a feeling you probably can already work out how my mind's worked this week and what the big news story is. But have a go, see if you work it out. It's all for a bit of fun. Will you recognise the songs? Have a go. Here it is.

I just got a feeling you probably worked out on the first couple of beats of the first song. Anyway, what's the big news story? News tunes? Want to take a guess? Stab. If you get it right, I'll give you a big shout out. All right, that's the big prize. Big shout out. 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

Tony Braxton, He Wasn't Man Enough, BPS, The Forces Station with Richards. Curtain raiser of the new Premier League season is on today. The FA Community Shield at Cardiff, it's happening. Arsenal, the Premier League holders against the FA Cup holders, Manchester City, kicking off at 3 o'clock today. You better watch it live if you're overseas on TNT Sport from 2 o'clock. 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And with the Premier League season back next weekend, it starts. Have you created a fantasy team yet? 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It's all for a little bit of fun. No prize up for grabs, just the bragging rights, really. At the end of the day, you can gloat about it if you are the champion. 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

Michelle, Imael Angel and Ultranati moving to the sun. What a banging current tune that is. Really, really good. Really good. Liking that one lots. Have you been watching the European Athletics Championship? Great night last night for the GB 4x100 metre men and women relays. Getting the golds. Fantastic stuff. Right, got Eloa Black on the way. This is H's new one, Ring My Bell. You can-

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0: Right, can you work out what the story is from the News Tunes, the three snippets of songs? Here they are again for you.

I think I'm being far too generous with it today. Anyway, what is the news story all about in News Tuesday from those three songs? Drop me an email, messages@bfbs.com. Just so if you get it right, you can gloat about it for the rest of the day. You can, where you are in the forces world. News and sport headlines with Lisa Hartle for the 16th August on the way up to James and Lane. This is-

0: Another 100 military personnel are going to South Wales, where crews are tackling 10 wildfires. Emergency services in Stourbridge in the West Midlands say they'll meet residents affected by blazes there to see if they can return home. Authorities in Russia and Ukraine are both reporting fresh attacks on their capital cities. Moscow's mayor said Russian defence forces had intercepted over 100 Ukrainian drones. And Reform says it would cut £50 billion from the welfare bill if it were to be in government. The party's Treasury spokesman Robert Jenrick says the plan would be the biggest shake-up of the system in a generation. In sport, Amy Hunt is one away from an unprecedented fourth gold medal at a single European Athletics Championships. She helped Great Britain's women storm to victory in the 4x100m relay in Birmingham as Dina Asher-Smith claimed a record-equalling seventh continental title of her career. Sarnell Hughes's fifth European gold came in the men's race, and Hunt can make history in tonight's mixed 4x100m relay as the meet draws to a close. Mikel Arteta says the Community Shield is an important trophy and he wants it back on the Arsenal Honours Board today. The Premier League champions take on FA Cup winners Manchester City. It would be Arteta's third Shield as manager.
1: That's what we're going to try to do. We're going to have a really strong opponent, but we are really excited to start the season, to start with the first trophy as well, and I sense a really good energy around the place. So the internationals are back, and we can't wait to start competing.
0: Celtic manager Martin O'Neill admits they're in a race against time to get new bodies into the club after beating Dundee United 4-0 in the Scottish League Cup yesterday. They turn their attention to Champions League qualification. O'Neill's side face Lask in the first leg of their playoff on Wednesday. You can find more news and sport on our website, forcesnews.com. But for now, that's the latest. I'm Lisa Hartle.

Good day. How you doing around the Forces world? Hope you're well. It's Richard with you. It's BFBS, the Forces station. Darpunk, harder, better, faster, stronger. Still got about another just over 10 minutes to work out. News tunes. What is that news story all about from those three songs? Drop an email to messages at bfbs.com. Something to look forward to on Tuesday evening if you fancy watching this programme. 7.30 UK time on BBC Two. It's Race Against the Tide. Oh, I've heard about this competition. Basically, it's sand sculpting competition on a beach. They've got to try and get it done before the tide comes in. It's going to be very exciting. Looking forward to it. I think it's one of those shows you think, yeah, really? But I think you get hooked on it. Just got that feeling. You might be able to build some sandcastles at the Party in the Park, Happy Valley, Episcopi and Cyprus on the 5th of September. That's when it's all happening, your Party in the Park. 4.30 in the evening through to midnight. Fun-filled day of music, food and family fun for the entire BFC community. British passport holders, locally employed contractors and their immediate families as well. Go onto your local Facebook page for the poster for more information where to get your wristbands, where you purchase them from. So check that out. Should be good. And hopefully you can get down to the beach and maybe do some sand sculpturing yourself. Are you any good at building sand castles? Yeah, the tide always comes in too quick for me. Right, Lady Gaga, Abracadabra. Soon finding out about the English Veteran Awards.

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5: Bag

0: George Ezra and Shotgun. Oh my goodness, it's been so hot around the UK last couple of days. Down south on Thruxton Racetrack on Friday, I was there. Oh, the heat bouncing off the tarmac. It was just incredibly hot. Sweaty armpits, which is more than you need to know about at breakfast time, really, isn't it, around the Forces world. How are you? It's BFPS, the Forces Station with Richard, and the 2026 English Veteran Awards evening takes place on the 1st of October in the Cotswolds. Now, you only have a few days left to get your nominations in for the English Awards. No matter where you are in the Forces world, you can nominate a veteran for the English Awards. I've been chatting to founder Army veteran Sean Molino to find out more.
1: Veterans Awards that will take place in England in the Cotswolds. They are there to promote the positives from our veteran community, those serving reservists and cadet idle instructors that go above and beyond, and also the companies and organisations that support our military community through sort of employing high numbers of veterans, reservists or cadet idle instructors, or also there to help and support our veterans in the time of need when we need a little bit of support.
0: Yeah, we're talking English Veteran Awards. The evening is on 1st of October in the Cotswolds. It's going to be a great evening. But you want nominations in. It's almost the end of getting those nominations in. So when have they got me in by now, and what are the categories that they can nominate in?
1: Yeah, so they've got to be in by the 17th of August. Loads of categories available. So again, we've got Employer of the Year, which would be for the sort of more larger and medium to large sort of corporate companies that employ a lot of veterans, employ a lot of our serving reservists and also cadet adult instructors. There's also awards, which I like personally, my sort of favourite ones, if you want to call them them, really, sort of the Role Model of the Year, the Community Awards, sort of the Lifetime Achievement Awards. So those veterans that have gone above and beyond since transition and done something really great in the community, you know, and they've been put forward by their peers and people from the community for an award. I think those ones are the ones that sort of pull on a lot of heartstrings. I know those are the ones that sort of judges sometimes find a little bit hard when they're judging those categories, because there's so many amazing people just to sort of pin down. Obviously, an overall winner is a tough one. And then we've got a serving reservist and cadet adult instructor of the year, which is a new award as well. So I think that's a very good one. When we started, it was mainly just veterans and organisations that supported us, but we've listened to the people. We've developed the awards over the last 7 years with the introduction of reservist and the cadet adult instructor. It's almost encompassing the whole military community, really, which is fantastic to see.
0: 17th of August, that's the nomination closing date, and then you'll make a shortlist, and you have a special day, don't you, for the shortlist and revealing who's in the final nominations for the awards evening?
1: Yeah, that's correct. So we do. It's completely free to enter the awards. When we shortlist, which is shorted by an independent judging panel, they'll be shortlisted and those people will get announced. We invite them to a day which is going to be the Soldier of Gloucestershire's Museum. So it's a really lovely venue. They come down for the day. We film all their backstories. We put on sort of teas, coffees, some biscuits and nibbles and stuff. They all come along. They meet each other, the final. List. They meet some of the sponsors that sponsor and support our awards. So it's a bit like a sort of a network morning. And then we'll film all their backstories then. And their backstories then will be promoted via our social media channels. And also they will be played on the evening itself at the gala dinner.
0: Which is brilliant. Absolutely fantastic. Sean, if someone wants to make that last minute nomination, how can they do so?
1: Yeah, so again, if you know any veterans going above and beyond, if you know any organisations that are doing good things by employing veterans, serving reservists or cadet adult instructors, please do go to veteransawards.co.uk. You'll see it. It's obviously the Veterans Awards in England at the moment, or the English Veterans Awards that we're doing. That's currently live. So please go to that. Have a look on Facebook, Veterans Awards, and have a look on Twitter or Instagram, again, Veterans Awards, and we can send you more information on how to apply.
0: Sean Molino, founder of the Veteran Awards. Closing date for nominations is tomorrow, 17th of August. More at veteransawards.co.uk. Veteransawards.co.uk.

Did you work out the new story these three songs linked together were all about? Started off, police walking on the moon. Then Bonnie Tyler, Total Eclipse of the Heart. And finally, Aha, Sun Always Shines on TV. Did you work it out? Jill and Kev in Cyprus, well done, you got it spot on. It was the partial solar eclipse that happened in the UK. Well done if you worked that out. Didn't happen, sadly, in Cyprus, did it, Jill and Kev? And you've got a very noisy visitor today, guinea fowl on your roof. Answers the guinea, apparently. Thanks for the picture, it looks lovely. Really does. Hope it gets quieter for you as the day goes on. And Kev, good to hear from you, but well done, guinea, right? You can gloat about it to the guinea fowl now and say that you got it 100% correct. News tunes, well done.

Noel Horan tastes so good. It's Richard Wyeth, his BFBS, the Forces Station around the Forces World. Sunday breakfast, or Sunday afternoon in Brunei. How you doing? We've got Lisa Harter on the way with the latest news for the 16th of August after Joshua and Black Magic, Jonah Sue.

0: In Ukraine, at least three people have been killed overnight in Russian drone and missile attacks. Ukraine launched hundreds of drones towards targets in Russia from Kyiv. BBC correspondent Dan Johnson reports.
1: Air raid sirens sounded three times during the night in Ukraine's capital. Three people were reported injured in a strike on a market. Other buildings were burning after being hit. In eastern Ukraine, a man and woman in their 60s were killed when a guided bomb destroyed a home in Zaporizhia. Officials in Dnipropetrovsk reported one person killed and 14 injured. Ukraine says its air defences shot down three Russian missiles and 85 of more than 100 drones. The mayor of Moscow said 600 Ukrainian drones were launched towards the city overnight, and another warehouse belonging to Russian online retailer Wildberries is reported to have been hit.
0: Another 100 military personnel are going to South Wales, where crews are tackling 10 wildfires. Yesterday, the National Fire Chiefs Council said 43 new wildfires since Friday had left services under incredible pressure. Major incidents have been declared across the UK, including in Stourbridge in the West Midlands, where 38 houses have been destroyed or damaged by the fires. John Price, the chief fire officer at Hereford and Worcester Fire and Rescue, says people need to appreciate how serious the risk is.
2: Since May, we've been to over 800 fires in the open. 85 of those fires, around 12% of those fires, were caused by bonfires. And those are people who thought they were doing the right thing and thought they could control that bonfire in their garden. And I've had over 10% of my fires in the outdoors, some of which have caused significant damage, were by people who just didn't understand the risk to change their behaviour.
0: At least 51 people are now thought to have died in the 7.7 magnitude earthquake in Indonesia. The National Disaster Management Agency says more than 900 homes have been destroyed. Around 5,000 people have also had to leave their homes and are spending the night in emergency shelters. Francisco Fernando is a disaster management manager in Jakarta.
3: Our focus is now in Flores Island. A lot of local camps that have been set up by the government. And last night, I think most of the survivors community that are affected directly were gathered in that campsites.
0: Reform says it would cut £50 billion from the welfare bill if it were to be in government. The party's Treasury spokesman, Robert Jenrick, says the plan would be the biggest shake-up of the system in a generation. He says almost 3 million people would have their disability and sickness payments withdrawn or modified. And the homelessness charity says local authorities should be required to offer emergency accommodation for rough sleepers during periods of extreme hot weather. Crisis says it's seen an increase in people with heat strokes, severe sunburn and dehydration at its centres. Andy Burnham vowed to look at how to end rough sleeping in his first speech as Prime Minister. And that's the latest. I'm Lisa Hartle.

Hello, it's Rich Wyeth. It's BFBS, the Forces Station, 16th of August, Sunday breakfast, Tiesto and Jackie Chan. How are you in Brunei? I hope you're well. Hope your Sunday's going good as you're into the afternoon. Diego Garcia around the Falkland Islands, Sunshine Islands, still early doors, isn't it? And in Canada, hope you're doing all right. In Estonia, Poland, around the Middle East, around the UK, Germany, Cyprus, Gibraltar, around Bahrain, wherever you're listening to us, hope you're in good form, enjoying your weekend, whatever you're getting up to. Let us know if you've got anything exciting planned today. What are my plans after the show? I really haven't got the Scooby, actually. I'm not sure. I think I've been lying down dark corner, maybe. Recharge the battery a bit. I think I've just got a few chores to do. General stuff, not DIY, because DIY I tend to avoid now. I've been banned from doing it because whenever I try, it always ends in tears, particularly mine, and it costs a lot more money than getting someone in to do it in the first place. So, yeah, no more DIY for me. Maybe have a pizza. Now, we mentioned this earlier about how Vito, strictly pro dancer, says it's wrong to have pineapple on the pizza. Now, I'm all for pizza with pineapple on. I don't see anything wrong in it. But I suppose he's Italian, he would be. But Ali has said yes, and Natalie says no. So it's one all on that front. What do you reckon? Pizza with pineapple on? Are you in a fan of it or not? Messages at bfbs.com. Messages at bfbs.com.

Taylor Swift, I Knew It, I Knew You. It's the song of the end credits of Toy Story 5. Have you seen that movie? It's been out for a while now. I think I was about the second weekend or third weekend into after it being released. I managed to get to see it. It's absolutely brilliant. Loved it. I love all Toy Story movies. They're really good. Yeah, I've got a Buzz. I've got a Woody and Bullseye as well. Only miniature size ones, but they're great. They're sat in the front room at home. Yeah, the kids bought it for me for my birthday. Bless their cotton socks. And if you've loved Disney movies, here's some exciting news. Frozen 3. Yes, there's going to be a third installment of Frozen. It's got a release date now. 24th of November. Not this year. 2027. So you've got a bit of time to wait, yeah? Going to release it just in time for Christmas 2027. That means there'll be everyone after the kids. Frozen 3 characters. Right, Charlie XCX and Camera now. The brand new one.

things I don't normally feel. Yeah, I can finally be totally honest. It's like I'm

Brennan Killers and Human. He's got a real good range of different types of music he loves, like Frank Sinatra for a star. Who would have thought he would have that? But he loves Frank Sinatra because he sort of grew up with it, with his parents playing it a lot. Ah, what a man, Brendan Flowers. Lead singer loves Frank Sinatra. Who would have thought? How are you doing today? Hope you're all right. Now, football is back, isn't it? It certainly is. Community Shield, used to be known as Charity Shield, opening sort of curtain raiser for the new Premier League season that starts next weekend. Arsenal, Manchester City, you better watch that live on your set-top box overseas, TNT Sport, 2 o'clock UK time. Also today, Championship action, Watford, Southampton. That's live on BFBS Sport from 12:30 UK time. And then Burnley, West Ham. That is live coverage from 3:45 PM UK time. So you'll be able to watch it overseas, those matches. And of course, UK will be able to watch it as well. So those some of the football that's on today. And Premier League season starts next weekend. Hurrah! Come on, Liverpool. Let's have a better season than last season, please. Right, Beyond Chicago. Feature Majestic, Million Dollar Bill, and we got Bella Kay on the way in Foster the People.

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I love it. I love it. I love it. Bella Kay for you on a Sunday. Ease you in today, that, in a way, isn't it? Hey, absolutely. Hello to you in Brunei. Thursday, 27th of August, by the way, team, you got 4:30 p.m. onwards. You got the end of summer family event at the Chataris. Celebrate the end of summer holidays. Welcoming new families and catching up after the holiday season. Scavenger hunt from 4:30 through till 6. Team of any size is welcome. Prize of the top three teams and children's prize as well. And they've got a BFBS quiz from 6:30 p.m. onwards. Just go on to the Facebook page, Brunei, and you got the QR code there to register your team or see the posters around Brunei and get involved with that. Right, on the way, we're heading to Lark Hill because they've been doing some gate guardian restoration. What is all that about? Well, we'll find out very soon after Foster the People, Pumped Up.

0: Pumped Up Kicks. That's 15 years old, that song. Yeah, it was out in 2011, I know. Only ever hit for them was two. Good sound, though, isn't it? It's written on BFPS, the Forces station. Hello, hope you're having a good Sunday so far. Maybe you're still in your pit having a lie-in, which is fair play, because Block Leaf's probably on, isn't it, eh? Now, for the past 3 years, restoration of Gate Guardians has been taking place at Larkhill on the Salisbury Plain, and more restoration work is happening now by volunteers and the Royal Artillery Museum. Now, I've been along to find out more this past week and spoke to one of the volunteers, Glyn French, who is ex-army.
1: I've come down to do the refurbishment on behalf of the Spire and working with the Royal Artillery Museum. We've been associated with the museum now for many years, and it's an absolute pleasure to work on these old pieces of equipment. I'm quite old myself, so I have some affinity with them. Probably for that reason, I like to see them being kept up into good condition. A lot of people just walk past the gate guards and don't take a lot of notice of them. To my mind, though, they show you the equipment that used to be used many years ago in some cases, and to keep those fresh in people's minds, especially the young recruits that are coming in, I think it does the world of good to see them displayed as they are. Obviously, they stand out in all weathers, and they do suffer from that. So we come along every now and again with the help of a Spire and bring them back into good order, which makes perfect sense in many ways.
0: Meg, we're talking Gate Guardians. Now, what is a Gate Guardian? For anyone that's listening going, you paint them? Are they people? What are they?
1: Gate Guardians can cover many aspects, but normally they're a piece of equipment, in this case artillery pieces. We're on Larkhill camp, so obviously they're going to be mainly artillery pieces. Other camps, depending on whether they're infantry or signals, will have their own associated pieces of equipment. Here we've got 5.5 inch guns that originally started off in the Second World War and through to the 50s and 60s. We've got 105 Packow, again, 50s and 60s up to the 70s. And as you go around the camp, you'll find there are more contemporary pieces of equipment, rapier, and some of the tracked armoured pieces of equipment associated with the regiments on Larkhill camp.
0: Also here is the Chief Exec of Aspire Defence, Alan Thompson. Alan, how important is it to see these Gate Guardians being refurbished? Aspire helping out?
2: We are. I mean, obviously, we look after the estate around here, and we know we've got the Royal Artillery Museum on our estate, and we've got loads of Gate Guardians. And I think some of the listeners will know I was a gunner many, many years ago in the TA, so I've got a bit of an affinity for the guns. So, yeah, we like to sort of sponsor some Army heritage, and this is a really fantastic way of doing it through the Royal Artillery Museum. And you see an end product, which is a nice refurbished gun, and we're slowly picking our way around the camp.
0: Well, Alan mentioned about the museum. We've got Martin Harvey, the manager of the Royal Artillery Museum, with us. Just tell us a little bit about the museum, because you're here helping with the refurbishment of the Gate Guardians. But what about the museum?
3: So we have one of the oldest collections of any of the army museums. We were established in 1778 in Woolwich, which was then the centre of gunner training. The collection was established to support gunner training. Today, of course, the Royal Artillery, its home is at Larkhill. That's where we want the museum to be in the future. So we've got a project now to build a new museum down here at Larkhill, and that's going to take us the next 5 years or so. And in the meantime, we're working out of temporary premises at Larkhill. We're doing all the stuff that other museums do. We're looking after the collection, we're making it accessible to the public, but we're also making it accessible to the regiment. And going back to that original purpose of the collection, we're supporting gunner training, so we're getting a lot of the courses coming through to our temporary facilities, and we're giving them a look at some of their heritage, some of the gunner heritage that we hold. Some of that heritage is out on loan. A lot of the objects from the collection out on loan, and some of them are the ones that we've been looking at today, are Gate Guardians sitting outside different gunner units around the country.
0: Who knew about Gate Guardians? But now we do. Find out more about that. The restoration happening at Larkhill, Salisbury Plain. Good to catch up with the guys and the volunteers. They're doing sterling work. Electronic, getting away with it. We've got Somber Homewrecker on the way.

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Smith, Hold Me in the Dark is current one. Yes, Hold Me in the Dark, keep me warm and cuddly. Although it's a bit hot for getting too close at the moment, isn't it? Certainly around the UK. Hello, how you doing around the forces world? Hope you're well around Germany and Gibraltar and Cyprus and the Falkland Islands. Eurovision Song Contest 2027. I know, we're talking about it already. It's not even the end of August yet. But they've announced that Bulgaria is where it's all happening, because they obviously won this year's competition. It's going to happen in Burgas, close to the Black Sea, from the 12th to the 15th of May. I know you're marking it in your diary already, getting very excited by it. Have you got the 2027 calendar yet? They are in the shops in some places, aren't they? I know, it's ridiculous.

Gabriella, Claimy with Sweet About Me. Hello, Germany. Just a reminder, during the summer holiday, AWS have got their bike and paddleboard hire available from Brighton House daily. Or you can go for a Friday to Monday weekend hire or Friday to Friday weekly hire. Just get in contact with AWS for more information on that and enjoy a bit of biking or paddleboarding. Why not? Depends whether you want to go wet or stay dry. LMC versus U2 now. Take Me to the Clouds Above.

Number one sound for you, LMC versus U2. Take me to the clouds above. So on the way, we got the latest news with Lisa Hartle for the 16th of August. Then it's Forces Live with the wonderful Tamsin Robson. Catch out about RAF Bally Men's Charity. Course squash at Blandford's. Finding out about the Hampshire Air Festival with Helen Webb that's going to be at Thruxton next month. And Carterton Veterans Hub all on the way for you in Forces Life. Rania, what's been going on the past week for you? And then it's Cam Kelly for entertaining you from 1 o'clock UK time. As for me, Rich Wyeth, I'm out of it, done and dusted. With you again next Sunday morning, 7 o'clock UK time for breakfast. Look forward to it already. You have a fabulous rest of the weekend and a wonderful week as well. Enjoy whatever you get up to. And this is a great sound of George Michael and Too Funky. Catch you soon.

0: In Ukraine, at least three people have been killed overnight in Russian drone and missile strikes. Ukraine launched hundreds of drones towards targets in Russia from Kyiv, BBC correspondent Dan Johnson reports.
1: Air raid sirens sounded three times during the night in Ukraine's capital. Three people were reported injured in a strike on a market. Other buildings were burning after being hit. In eastern Ukraine, a man and woman in their 60s were killed when a guided bomb destroyed a home in Zaporizhia. Officials in Dnipropetrovsk reported one person killed and 14 injured. Ukraine says its air defences shot down three Russian missiles and 85 of more than 100 drones. The mayor of Moscow said 600 Ukrainian drones were launched towards the city overnight, and another warehouse belonging to Russian online retailer Wildberries is reported to have been hit.
0: Another 100 military personnel are going to South Wales, where crews are tackling 10 wildfires. Emergency services in Stourbridge in the West Midlands say they'll meet residents affected by blazes there to see if they can return home. Wildfire consultant Michael Bruce says a balanced approach is needed to stop these types of fires in the future.
2: So for every pound that's spent on response, a pound should be spent on prevention. It can start by creating what they call defendable space around the home. That means that it's much easier for the fire services to control the fire in and around houses.
0: 12 people have been killed after a Polish bus tipped over on a motorway in Hungary. Police say at least 10 others have been hurt after the vehicle ran into a ditch in the east of the country early this morning. The chief inspector of probation is warning of serious offending, including murder, when more prisoners become eligible for release in October. Around 5,000 inmates in England and Wales could be freed sooner into their sentence to reduce overcrowding. Domestic abuse survivor Molly Cousins worries her perpetrator could slip through the net.
3: It just felt like we didn't really matter. I didn't matter. It's not felt nice. It's made me feel very unsafe again. They are so overworked and they have got so many offenders. And how are they going to manage and keep us all safe?
0: The Ministry of Justice says there's record levels of investment in the probation service. Reform says it would cut £50 billion from the welfare bill if it were to be in government. The party's Treasury spokesman, Robert Jenrick, said the plan would be the biggest shake-up of the system in a generation. He says almost 3 million people would have their disability and sickness payments withdrawn or modified. At least 47 people have been killed after a powerful 7.7 magnitude earthquake struck the Indonesian island of Flores. Hundreds of buildings have been damaged, with dozens of aftershocks hampering search and rescue efforts. Around 2,000 people evacuated after a tsunami warning was issued, although it was later lifted. You can find more news and sport on our website at forcesnews.com. But for now, that's the latest. I'm Lisa Hartle.

It's the Pussycat Dolls kicking off Force's Life for another week, asking the question, don't you wish your girlfriend was raw like me? Raw like a carrot? Raw like crudité? They're very strange. Anyway, hope you're good where you're listening from around the Force's world. My name is Tamsin Robson, back in the hot seat for Force's Life. Yes, I have been away for a couple of weeks. I went on holiday to celebrate a milestone in my life. I am now officially the big 40, and I have reached a point where from now on, zero a given, and I am going to say what I want and do what I want. And if anybody says anything to me, I'm just going to turn around and say, I'm 40. That's the plan for the next decade. Goodness knows what happens when I reach 50. Anyway, hope you're having a good one wherever you are on the Forces world. I promise to behave on the show. I can't promise that. Anyway, stick around. I'll tell you what's coming up on Forces Life after this from Tom Walker. It's BFBS. Whoa.

Tom Walker has got his head underwater on BFBS, the Forces station. Tamsin Robson with you for Forces Life, bringing you the top stories this week. And stick around, we are off to BFBS Scotland with a bunch of kids who, I guess, want to be radio presenters. Come and join the crowd. We're a good bunch. If that's not enough, we're talking about the RAF Valley Open Day. It was a big families day which took place recently. And we are off to Blandford Camp to talk squash, fast balls flying at your face. It's all happening on BFBS. Yes.

0: 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It's Corner Shop and Brimful of Asher on BFBS, the Forces station. It's Forces Life with me, Tamsin Robson, taking you on a journey around the Forces world. Not only dropping in some absolutely cracking tunes, but talking about the top stories this week. And first, let's head off to Bonnie, Scotland, where the Scottish school holidays are almost over. And for a group of young people with parents serving at RAF Lossiemouth in the north of Scotland, it included a trip to Edinburgh and a visit to BFBS Scotland. The group came from Airplay Lossie, funded by RAF Benevolent Fund, and joined Mark McKenzie in the studio.
1: I'm Molly Monkhouse.
2: I'm Ella.
3: I'm Alyssa.
4: I'm Ruth.
5: I'm Sienna.
6: I'm Josh.
7: I'm Luke.
8: And how are you enjoying Edinburgh so far?
1: It's been really good so far. Yeah. We've been enjoying it a lot.
3: Yeah.
8: What kind of things have you been doing?
1: Well, we went to the Scottish Parliament yesterday. We've done a tour of it. And I think we all enjoyed it. It was very fun. Yeah.
8: Do you know each other? Do you see each other on a weekly basis? How did this dynamic come about?
4: Yeah. There's like, we have one day where our group, it's on a Thursday, so we like all see each other then.
8: Tell me about the group and how important it is.
4: It's like, it can be like a range of importance as well, because like some people can like really enjoy it there, and like it's like how you meet new people as well, and so like you'll know them for a while.
8: And you've all got parents that serve?
4: Yeah.
8: Or have served. So it's a unique community, isn't it? And are you aware of that when you're in that community?
7: Yes.
1: Yeah. Sometimes. Yeah. Sometimes. Yeah. It was confusing, especially if you were little, not knowing what's going on.
7: Yeah. Yeah, it would be confusing if you were really young and you didn't know what was going on.
8: Do you find us one of the older ones in the group? I mean, ancient.
1: Thank you.
8: That you're able to pass on some of the advice and just able to get steer and support the younger ones.
1: Yeah, sometimes it is nice to kind of help them out, especially if you go on trips. And as seniors, we all do it. We all, if we were to go on a trip, we'd all help out. Do little bits here and there.
8: What's the biggest challenge for you, do you think, being a service child?
1: I would say it was difficult having a parent who was in the military and growing up around

0: like a family, a very dysfunctional family, I have to say. you're like a family where you're supporting each other. Those are really important, yeah.
1: Since there's like other groups for like younger people, we've all been to like the younger group, so we've kind of like grown up with each other in a way. So like we just like know each other that well, we're like really comfortable around them and stuff.
0: The support network that you've got who put on events like this and weekends like this, have you got a message for them?
1: We're just really thankful for all of them because like it is a lot of work to like organise and everything, and we're just like happy for the opportunity to do it.
2: Yeah. We all really appreciate it.
1: Yeah, extremely grateful
2: for what they've done for us over many years.
3: Really grateful.
4: We might not show it.
3: Yeah.
2: No, we might not show it the whole time.
3: We love all the telly. We might not show it all the time.
0: There was half a second where you did, to be fair. BFBS. You've been into BFBS today. What have you made of it?
2: It's been good.
3: So far, it's been pretty good.
0: You're expecting it to get better or worse? I'm not entirely sure.
5: I love how brutally honest kids can be. And you know what? We might even have some future radio presenters on our hands. That was some of the kids from Airplay Lossie with Mark McKenzie at BFBS in Scotland. Here's Alicia Keys. It's BFBS.

Alicia Keys on BFBS, the Forces station. It's Lifeline. Hello, hope you're having a good one wherever you are around the Forces world, whether you're in Germany, Gibraltar, Cyprus, Falkland, UK, and if you are back in the UK, by the way, hope you enjoyed that

solar eclipse. Wowzers. It looked absolutely brilliant. I was watching the news on Thursday morning here in Brunei and I was like, "Eh, that's just great. Look at it. It's so good." All my friends, even the big boss out in wherever he's on holiday, taking photographs, and I was like, "Oh, isn't that good? I can't believe I missed it. I can't believe I missed it." I don't even know if I remember seeing it in 1999, but maybe I was in school. I don't know. My school were really mean. They didn't let us go outside. They were just like, "No, you must be strapped to your desk all the time doing tests." Oh, no wonder I find it all very triggering. Anyway, if you did enjoy the solar eclipse, hope you had yourself a nice time. My friend in Newcastle went to a solar eclipse party, which is something I never thought she would ever say. But I have missed out, so it's not going to happen for another 55 years, which, due to how much wine I drink, I ain't going to be around that long.

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0: It's Noel Gallagher and his high-flying birdies. It's Council Skies on BFBS, the Forces station. Tamsin with you for Forces Life, bringing you all the top stories this week. And some cracking tunes in between. I've got Cat's Eye, Kevin Little on the way. But first, Friday the 6th of August was the RAF Valley Families Day. The invite-only event in Anglesey, North Wales, celebrated the RAF community with a huge range of activities for aviators and their loved ones. Jess Bracey was there for BFBS, the Forces station, chatting to Ephraim, founder and CEO of Strong Men, a men's bereavement organisation.
1: So the charity was founded initially in 2018 as a community interest company. We registered as a charity in 2019. It was formed, I lost my son James serving in Afghanistan in 2013. I met up with a couple of other guys when I did a TV show called SAS Who Dares Wins, and we wanted to provide support for guys that just isn't available at the moment. So we came up with the concept of providing this support through group settings. So everyone's got a lived rather than a learned experience, and we've got outdoor retreats we do. We also do one-to-one peer support and bereavement counselling as well. So that's pretty much what the charity's all about.
2: I'm so sorry to hear about your son, and to share that awareness with so many other people and change the lives of so many must be such an incredible thing to do for you personally.
1: It's quite cathartic to see. I mean, we've supported over 1,000 men now, and it's obviously not just them, it's their partners, their family, their friends, and many of them have been connected to the military in some capacity, but we're a military and a civilian charity as well. We always wanted to have that mix because I think it's, for us as a dynamic, it works really well to have that part civilian, part military, part blue light or whatever it is. It's just nice because essentially in grief and death everybody is at the same place. So yeah, it's been nice. I mean, it's not easy because you're constantly reliving other people's trauma often and grief. We support guys that have lost sons to knife crime and suicide and road traffic accidents and addiction, and also those that have lost them to potentially more conventional things like cancer, age-related stuff as well. So it's a real melting pot. But when I started this, I wanted it to be like that. I didn't want it to be niche and an elite in that way. So you don't have that. So it doesn't matter if you've lost a son like I have or you've lost an elderly grandmother, that the impact is still the same. So to see the impact it's had is what keeps it going, really, because it's not an easy process.
2: And so how have you seen the conversation change over the last 10 years, because people speak so much more openly and honestly about mental health nowadays?
1: They do, and I think there's a bit of a people say that men don't talk, but that's not what I've experienced. If you provide the right scenario, or if you give them the right background, the right environment and the right people, then they do. I mean, if you go to a game of football or rugby or cricket, or you go to the pub or the golf course or wherever it is where you find a group of guys together away from their family, then the conversation often is quite intense. So I don't believe that. You've just got to provide the right environment and the right level of empathy and understanding, I think, and then people can trust you and then they will open those conversations. They're not easy. When we have a bi-monthly online catch-up, and we had a number of guys just this week talking to us, and you sit and you listen to their scenarios and where they are, because with grief, with death, there's no coming back from it. You know, it's always a work in progress, but they speak so eloquently and openly about these things. You think the conversation is definitely changing. There's so many better initiatives, but there's still a long way to go, because it's that initial thing that's the tough part, to get them away from where they are and where they've isolated themselves into these environments where they're comfortable. That's the tough part. That's the thing we need to work on much, much harder. But to do that, we need awareness, and proper awareness. You know, a lot of the stuff at the moment is slightly niche, and I don't think it necessarily hits the right place, because it's not dark enough. It's not where it needs to be. It's a bit shiny, and you know, so still a lot of work to be done with that. But I think that's where we as an organisation could be used better, because we have an understanding and an experience, and we can go to the dark places with these guys and explain, and hopefully provide some hope for them as well, that there's a way through it.
2: And Days Like Say is one amazing example to raise awareness. You've done quite a few family days over the summer.
1: We've done a few, yeah. I mean, we're a relatively small charity. We're based in Sussex. We have guys all over the country, but we try to do as many as we can. And just raising that awareness is key. But again, the military is difficult because it has its own set of support, legislation and things in place, and they're not always the easiest for people to access. And they don't necessarily want to, because that level of trust sometimes doesn't pass through, because they're not necessarily considered to be independent. So we need to do more of these. with the name Strongmen, it doesn't always tell you what we do, so we need to work on that as well, and just working with organisations that are here and the infrastructure of the bases, I think, will make a huge difference, hopefully.
0: That was Jess Bracey reporting from the RAF Valley Families Day on BFBS, the Forces Station. Right, this is Elle King singing about those X's and O's. It's BFBS.

Del King, it's X's and O's. Stick around, Zara Larsson and our friend Pink Panther's on the way. Ella Langley, she's choosing Texas. And if you like balls flying at your face, well, you're going to love my next story. This is Cat's Eye. It's

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0: Kevin Little and Turn Me On, a song that always reminds me of many a night out at a little nightclub in South Shields called Avisa. Good times, good times. It's Tamsin Robson with you for Forces Live Talk and the top stories this week. And the sport of squash is alive and well in the Royal Corps of Signals. Last year, a team went to Nepal to play against the national side and learn from some of the best players on the planet. And coming soon is a chance for homegrown talent to show their skills. BFBS Blandford's Jason Herbert chatted to Corps Squash Secretary, Lieutenant Colonel Joe Owens.
1: I've been playing squash for... Well, actually, since probably I was a kid. I played for my dad when I was younger, but really took up squash when I joined the army. And I'm the Corps Secretary for Royal Signals Squash. So in this October, we've got our annual Corps Championships. So that is anybody who's in the Royal Corps of Signals can come along and have a go at playing squash in Tidworth. There's also our inter-unit competition, so you can club together with some non-Royal Signals players and enter our team competition to see if you're the best unit in the Royal Corps of Signals.
2: It looks to me like a high-octane, younger person's type of sport. Is that true?
1: Not all. You can play squash for many, many years. I still play against my dad. Who's obviously much older than me, and he beats me still at times. There's a lot of skill involved in squash. And if you're really fit and energetic, you can get to the ball really quickly. So that's really good. But also, if you've been playing for a while, you know where to place the ball on court to make it really difficult for the other player to get to. So it's a sport that a lot of people can play throughout their life.
2: Joe, it's a call to action for everybody who is minded to play squash then.
1: So every year we run one big event, and between the 13th and 14th of October in Tidworth Leisure Centre, we're having our Corps Championships. So in that event, we have lots of different categories. So you can enter, there's a men's open, a women's open for any players of any standard. We have a masters competition for people who are over 35. We have a novice competition for people who are beginners of the sport, and that competition will be guaranteed that you get several different games. So it's not just play around, get knocked out, and after you're going home, you get a few more games. And in our final competition is the inter-unit competition. So that's open to any regiment or unit with Royal Signals soldiers. And as long as you've got one Royal Signals player on your team, you can have multiple cap badges playing as well.
2: And Joe, how do I get involved? Where do I go to first to get all the details?
1: Please check out our Corps Facebook page, Jimmy's in Sport. And that has got an advert and a QR code. So if you scan the QR code, you can fill out the application form to join. And that's got a little bit more information as well about the event itself.
0: So if you're a lover of squash, get yourself involved because it looks like the Royal Corps of Signals are absolutely digging the sport. I've never played squash. Too many balls, fast balls, just flying at my face. Just

Tracking the Man on BFBS, the Forces Station. It's Forces Live with me, Tamsin, and wherever you're listening from around the Forces world, I hope you're having a good weekend, whatever you're getting up to. And if you are working throughout Stand Down, I feel your pain, man. Here in Brunei, it's like a ghost town. But me, I get up every day at 5:30 and do a Brighty show. It's all right, you can put your little violins away. Anyway, stick around, got your news next and lots more stories to come on Forces Live. Here's Ellie.

0: At least six people have been killed in Russia after Ukraine launched one of its biggest aerial attacks of the war so far. Most of the deaths were recorded in the southwestern Rostov region. Moscow's governor says another Wildberries warehouse, Russia's answer to Amazon, was targeted. Three people were killed in Ukraine in Russian overnight strikes. Hannah Schilest, editor-in-chief of Ukraine Analytica.
1: Civilians in Russia for 4 years didn't feel the war exists. For them, it was nice soap opera at TV and propaganda statements of their leadership. But now they really see the fire. They see what has been the war. They don't have people damages or killings, so it's not the collateral damages. Damages around it. But they see the impact on the economy and they see the visual pictures, what is really important for the perception of the war.
0: Fire chiefs have warned that a series of major blazes across the West Midlands, South Wales and Hampshire have left firefighting services under incredible pressure. In South Wales, troops and an army helicopter have been drafted in to help. The fire chief officer for the region, Finn Monaghan, says arson is a real problem.
2: This is actually a combination of arson, inadvertent activity or irresponsible activity, which results in an ignition and then a major wildfire. Right. And we need to make sure we knit all of these things together.
0: Reform UK says it would cut £50 billion from the welfare bill in what it calls the biggest shake-up in a generation. Almost 3 million people could see disability and sickness payments reduced or withdrawn under the plans. Labour has dismissed the proposals as fantasy economics. The Conservatives have also criticised the policy. A senior probation officer has warned of serious concerns about the early release of prisoners in England and Wales going wrong. Around 5,000 inmates could be let out from October to finish their sentence in the community. That includes domestic abusers and some killers. The chief inspector of probation, Martin Jones, worries the service won't be able to cope.
3: I think ultimately we need to be realistic about this. How can a probation service, which is under huge pressure, do the very best it can to mitigate their risk? At the moment, we're asking them to perform miracles.
0: The Ministry of Justice insists there's record investment in probation. 12 people have been killed after a Polish bus tipped over on a motorway in Hungary. Police say at least 10 others have been hurt after the vehicle ran into a ditch in the east of the country early this morning. And Abby Dunley has become the first British woman to win a marathon medal at the European Athletics Championships after taking bronze in Birmingham. Finland's Elisa Veinoo won the women's title, but the host nation took the team gold medal. Germany's Amanel Petros won the men's race with a new championship record. You can find more news and sport on our website at forcesnews.com. But for now, that's the latest. I'm Lisa Hartle.

Bruno Mars and 24 Karat Magic. It's Forces Life with me, Tamsin Robson. And don't go anywhere. We have got more from RAF Valley Families Day. We are heading down to the Falkland Islands and we're talking to comedian Ben Norris. It's all happening on Forces Life. This is Gracie Abrams.

0: It's Andy C and Becky Hill. It's Indestructible on BFBS, the Forces station. Now let's head around the Forces world to talk about those top stories, the things we've been having a chat around the water cooler or possibly by the typhoon. Anyway, on Friday the 6th of August, it was the RAF Valley Families Day. The invite-only event in Anglesey in North Wales celebrated the RAF community with a huge range of activities for aviators and their loved ones. Jess Bracey was there and it was pretty windy on Welsh Airfield. And she chatted to some of the teams involved.
1: Hi, so I'm Luke Shaw. I'm one of the instructors at Valley that was part of the Bear Force soapbox team, race team for sending it down the hill a little while ago. So yeah, it was really good fun, quite cool experience and amazing atmosphere as well. So yeah.
2: Now, just to kind of take us back a little bit, the soapbox race is the famous Red Bull race that you see on TV of people bringing together some amazing inventions and just throwing it down a hill, basically.
1: Yeah, so I wasn't expecting it to be quite as wild as it was. Like, there's so many people there. The crowd was amazing. Just lots of people screaming, chanting, and an amazing bunch of different designs all going down the hill as part of a time trial to see who could get fastest, but also who could get the most kind of crowd votes from their startup procedure and stuff. And then finally, there was one competition to be the people's favourite, which we managed to win, which was a public vote as well. So yeah, we won £500 for the charity, which was great. So yeah.
2: Oh, that's fantastic news. We've got Bear Force One in front of us, like little kids climbing on board and getting a photo. Tell us about the soapbox and what Bear Force One is all about.
1: Yeah, so the Bear Force charity were started up originally by Mr. Richard Bland, and it's all about children's mental health and making people realise that problems can start to happen even at a young age. Of course, we all know about bullying in school and stuff and the impact it can have on children, and it's all about teaching kids how to master their emotions a little bit better, and hopefully bad stuff like that not quite get to them quite so badly as it does sometimes. So that's what the charity is all about, going into schools and teaching kids about this sort of stuff. So yeah, and there's been lots of fundraising and it's gone really, really well so far. It's just a really nice, wholesome thing to be part of, really. So yeah,
2: what an amazing way to raise awareness, but also what an amazing name, of course, from Air Force One to Bear Force One. Tell us about the team involved on the day.
1: Yeah, so the main drivers were Chris and Aid, as it was designed to be similar to a Texan, so we've got one in front of the other. The design of the car was to be as heavy as possible within the rules, so we keep accelerating down the hill. So the two of them, one in front of the other. We had a suspension donated by Gaz Shocks, so it was amazing. It's soaking up all the jumps and all the staircases that had to go down and stuff like that. So the design of the car was very cleverly done by Chris. He used to be a chassis engineer as well for Formula E before becoming an RAF pilot, so he was the perfect guy to do all the work on it as well. So yeah,
2: and that must have been so amazing to have all your like workmates here at RAF Valley do something pretty cool and be on TV.
1: Yeah, it was great, and really cool to go down to London. I've never been to Alexandra Palace before as well, and the hill was actually quite a bit steeper than I was expecting, like a huge down ramp as well. So Brian was on the team as well, and with me, we were kind of the pit crew and in charge of actually pushing the car off the ramp, while the other two were the ballast and steered as well. So it was like a real joint project between all of us, with Aid's a pilot for Ascent now, but used to be in the RAF also, same for Brian as well. So it's all quite a close-knit team of RAF doing it. So yeah.
2: And it's been so lovely to see you here today at Families Day.
1: Yeah, super. Thank you. It's been great. You know, good weather and good to have the car here. And the children, of course, love it. So, yeah, it's been great.
0: Jess Bracey reporting there from the RAF Valley Families Day in North Wales in Anglesey. And stick around, we're off to the Falkland Islands next, where it's also just as windy, as my friend Eddie always updates me on the weather. Now, Palantini's been shopping. He's got some new shoes. Ooh, I hear the Cuban heels.

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0: It's Role Model and High Hopes 3000. It's BFBS, the Forces Station. Now grab your coat. We are off on that air bridge to not only enjoy that long journey down to Biffside, but also enjoy some of those steaming hot chicken tikka wraps. Oh, I could just feel my mouth burning. Anyway, yes, during the first week of August, several members of the UK's Parliament flew down to the Falkland Islands to Mount Pleasant Complex, where Tom Payne spoke to Sarah Green, MP for Chesham and Amersham, and Kevin Bonavia, who was the MP for Stevenage. And they started by telling us why it's important that MPs visit the UK Armed Forces camps.
1: Members of Parliament, like myself, are very keen to see what our armed forces are doing for us, wherever they are in the world. And the Falklands is a pretty special place. It's a special place in our country's history. And not too long ago, many people gave their lives for these islands. And I am, and my colleagues wanted to come and see that for ourselves.
2: And Sarah, how about you? Why do you think it's so important that members of Parliament visit personnel here in the Falklands?
3: I think it's important, that we do it on a cross-party basis, so that support is across the House and both houses, and not just from individuals. But it's more to see and feel and taste the experience that our serving men and women experience themselves. And that stretches from the air bridge through to the weather, all the way through to the training opportunities that they have here, which are completely unique, which I'm really impressed by.
2: You've both been here now for a couple of days. And what's impressed you the most, not just about the Falklands, but about MPC?
1: The Falklands themselves, they are sort of quieter and more remote than I thought they would be. But when you get to the MPC, that actually was the other way around. I was actually impressed just about how big it is and how many facilities there are actually here for the people who live and work here.
3: One thing in particular that has impressed me, it was the team we met on the Medway who went to Tristan da Cunha not that long ago on that mad dash across the seas, and hearing their experience in person just a few weeks later and how raw that experience was. Honestly, you could see them swelling with pride, rightly so. They really should be proud of what they achieved on that occasion. So if I had to choose one thing that impressed me, it was those sailors on that ship.
2: And finally, while we've got you here, would the two of you like to express any words of thanks for personnel that are here in the Falklands today?
1: Yeah, absolutely. You know, you have taken on a big responsibility by coming so far away from home. I can only imagine, you know, how much you miss your loved ones back home. And even with better Wi-Fi, as I've seen, it's still far away. And the logistics, getting things out here. So, you know, fair play to you for taking this on out here. We need you here. We've learned how important this is, not just for the Falkland Islanders, but for our country back home, to have a proper British presence in this part of the world. So thank you for doing that.
3: We've spent several days here, and we've spent a day with the Army, a day with the Navy, a day with the RAF. And on each occasion, we've been blown away by the welcome we've received, but also by the people. I mean, there is no capability without the people themselves. So thank you so much for making us feel welcome. Your messages have been heard and we're taking them back with us. But it really is a privilege to come here. And so thank you very, very much.
0: That was Sarah Green, MP for Chesham and Amersham, and Kevin Bonavia, MP for Stevenage, speaking to Tom Payne whilst on the UK parliamentary visit in the Falkland Islands. I'm just putting this out there. I wonder if anyone took them to the Globe. Although I hear that place has had a refurb, so, you know. But no, I hope they enjoyed that long trip back to London on the air bridge. I wonder if they got preferential treatment getting four seats at the front of the plane, or maybe they were stuck at the back with just one. Oh, just think of the leg cramps.

Sienna Spiro and Great Expectation on BFBS, the Forces station. Oh, look, I rhyme. 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

0: It's Crystal in the Days on BFBS, the Falsest Station. 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

0: Tommy Humberstone into Love Somebody. It's BFBS, the Horses Station. Now let's head off to Colchester, where on Monday the 10th of August, the military community in Colchester enjoyed the first mental health and comedy night, organised by Health Watch Essex. Ben Norris, who you may have seen on Mock the Week, he performed a stand-up routine at the end of the night, and he told Peter Johnson about his experience of playing to armed forces audiences around the world.
1: Well, I did some gigs a few years back in Cyprus for the, I think they used to call it decompression, and the guys were coming back from Afghanistan. They were really challenging in that people had just come from combat and you needed to get the tone right, I think. But at the same time, they wanted to have a laugh and they were having their first couple of beers for 6 months, so they tended to be quite feisty and rowdy. So we all the comics sort of, we took those gigs quite seriously in that you could mess it up easily, I think, if you didn't hit the stage with the right kind of tone, you know what I mean? But they were great. They were sometimes, some of them were tough, some of them were surprisingly easy and enjoyable. You never knew what you were going to get. They drove us up to the camp each night and we didn't know who, you know, which battalion and who, you know, whether it was going to be the RAF or, you know, paras or... And they were all different. You know, the military obviously has lots of different cultures, doesn't it? And it was fascinating. But I grew up in a military town. I was born in Aldershot. So that's as close as I get to being part of any kind of military culture. I lived near them. But yeah, I've done a lot of gigs in a lot of different places over many years. I've been in the comedy for about 30 years. And I would say those military gigs are probably the ones that you know, you have to get it right. Because if you die in front of those people, they let you know.
2: I was going to say, military humour in and of itself is a wonderful beast, but I suppose you can very quickly become the subject of that military humour, probably.
1: Yeah, and also you're kind of, you know, there's a peer group there. They've been working together. They've been in battle together. There's probably only one person in the room that they don't recognise, and it's you. Mm. I think you can easily go wrong at those gigs, and I probably did a few times, but you learn fast because we do all sorts of things that are outside our comfort zone, going to the Edinburgh Festival, doing gigs in other countries, doing gigs where there's children in the room. There's all sorts of environments where you think, this isn't exactly what I signed up for, but what doesn't kill you makes you stronger, I think, you know. And
2: just a word for the event we're at tonight, the Mental Health and Comedy Night here in Colchester. As you say, you've done decompression gigs in Cyprus, you played in Afghanistan where you've got to be very careful to get the tone right. You must have seen firsthand the effect that comedy can have in an uplifting sense to help people who have been through tough times. And in a sense, that's very much the same reason that we're here tonight, that people who have suffered with the mental health, comedy is an escape, isn't it?
1: Absolutely. And it's, again, it's a bit of a tricky one, like a gig like tonight, because there's been a lot of quite serious chat on the stage before us. Lots of really great speakers, but they were talking about stuff that is very serious and not remotely funny. But what has happened is that a kind of residual tension has built up, and that's where comedy can actually help release that. And that's what happened in the decompression gigs, and to some extent I think that's what happened tonight, that people have quite rightly been talking seriously about serious subjects, but everybody wants a bit of a break from that. So I was really pleased when they were willing to come with me on some of the topics that were perhaps a bit potentially contentious. And if you do a benefit gig for a charity or something like that, they can be really tough gigs because the people who've come have come to support the charity and not come to support comedy. And you can't force comedy down the throats of people who haven't signed up for it. So that could have been a tough gig, and I was prepared for it to be a little bit tough, but actually they were such a nice crowd that it was fun. I really enjoyed it, yeah.
0: It's because the armed forces just have a really good sense of humour. That was stand-up comedian Ben Norris talking to Peter Johnson at the recent Armed Forces Mental Health and Comedy Night in Colchester. And if you went, I hope you enjoyed yourself. Right, here's The Killers. It's BFBS.

0: At least six people have been killed in Ukraine during overnight Russian drone and missiles attacks. The mayor of Kryvyi Rih says a 44-year-old man reported missing had been found dead in the rubble. Ukraine launched hundreds of drones towards Russia. The BBC's Dan Johnson is in Kyiv.
1: A market to the north of Kyiv was burning earlier this morning. There are six people reported injured across the city, but no deaths in Kyiv. Elsewhere in Ukraine, two people having been killed in Zaporizhia when a house was destroyed by a Russian guided bomb, and there are two people reported dead in Kryvyi Rih, which is in the Dnipropetrovsk region.
0: South Wales Fire and Rescue Service says it's still tackling 14 wildfire incidents. The military is helping crews in the region with their main task to provide logistical support such as water distribution and to help free firefighters and specialist responders to focus on frontline firefighting. Meanwhile, the emergency services in Stourbridge in the West Midlands say they'll meet residents affected by blazes there to see if more people can return home. Wildfire consultant Michael Bruce says a balanced approach is needed to stop these types of fires in the future.
2: So for every pound that's spent on response, a pound should be spent on prevention. It can start by creating what they call defendable space around the home. That means that it's much easier for the fire services to control a fire in and around houses.
0: A woman in her 60s has been arrested on suspicion of murder and arson after a house fire in Gloucestershire. Emergency services were called to a property in Hardwick shortly before four this morning, where they found the female victim, who's in her 90s, unconscious. Police say both women were known to each other. There's a warning the expansion of the prison early release scheme in England and Wales could lead to a rise in murders. The chief inspector of probation says the service is already overstretched and won't be able to cope with the increased workload. Former prison governor Vanessa Frake, who's also advising Reform UK on the issue, says she's not a fan of early release.
3: All we're doing is moving the prison crisis of overcrowding back into communities and back against victims and survivors, particularly of domestic violence.
0: A number of people have been killed and others seriously hurt after two cars collided on the M9 in County Kildare. Police say one of the vehicles was travelling in the wrong direction when the crash happened in the early hours of this morning. A child is among the injured. And Abby Donnelly has become the first British woman to win a marathon medal at the European Athletics Championships after taking bronze in Birmingham. Finland's Elisa Viinari won the women's title, but the host nation took the team gold medal. That's the latest. I'm Tanya Snuggs.

Bob Sinclair and Love Generation on BFBS, the Forces Station. It's a song that makes me feel very hopeful and full of positive energy, which is what I like to bring to Forces Life every week, but it's not always guaranteed. Tamsin with you for Forces Life. Stick around, we've got music from Chaka Khan and Snoop Dogg on the way. Love the fact that Chaka Khan is back in the charts. It's an absolutely cracking tune. I've got music from Blossoms as well. We are talking about a brand new air festival that's going to be taking place in Hampshire. That's on the way. We're also heading as well to Carterton in Oxfordshire to talk to some veterans who have been hanging out at Veterans Hub and everything else in between. Here's Wet Leg. It's Pokemon.

It's Wet Leg and Pokemon on BFBS, the Falsest Station. Now, I'm not going to talk to you about Pokemon, but I am going to talk to you about one of the greatest movie series ever, Shrek. Yes, BFBS Extra is going to be showing the Shrek Trilogy. Try saying that after a few coconut waters. The Shrek Trilogy, all throughout August, also available on BFBS Catch Up. So you can catch the original Shrek on the 22nd of August, that's a Saturday. Shrek 2, Saturday the 29th of August, and Shrek the 3rd. On Saturday the 5th of September. So lots of things to look forward to on BFBS Extra, on your BFBS TV channels. I remember the first time I went to see Shrek at the cinema. I got shouted at by the

0: David Guetta teaming up with his pals Little Mix as Heartbreak Anthem on BFBS, the Forces Station. Now, leaving the military can mean leaving behind a whole community, but for many veterans, that sense of belonging doesn't have to disappear. Veterans Hubs are bringing together people offering advice, support and practical services under one roof. And Gemma Lee James visited one in Carterton in Oxfordshire to find out how they're helping the military community, and she caught up with Vic Antona, a former member of 47 Squadron.
1: We're here providing basically a social group for ex-forces personnel, Army, Navy and Air Force, to come along, have a chat with each other socially, talk a load of rubbish, which servicemen do, and if they have a problem, we can signpost them to the various organisations that can help them.
2: And it's been a really busy morning, you know, so far. I guess you've probably had a few people that were queuing outside waiting for the doors to be open. I mean, how important is it that, you know, a town like Carterton has a veterans hub like this?
1: So they can speak to their friends. Yeah, they can meet new people. We have guys here who haven't been out of the houses for a couple of years coming to us now because they can mix and talk to service personnel, which they can't talk to civilian organisations or civilian people because they don't speak the same language.
2: If you could just tell us about some of the conversations that are being held today.
1: I should think most about previous military service. So a lot of it is just friendly banter. Yeah, where these guys, you know, can come along and talk to like-minded people who understand what they're talking about.
2: Tell me what people can expect when they walk through the doors.
1: They'll expect a very good welcome, a free cup of tea, some cake, a friendly smile, and a big welcoming hug if they would like one. And we listen. If they have a problem, we can take them to a quiet spot and talk about it. But most of them come in here and just get stuck in. Yeah, and they want to be part of the atmosphere that we've built here at the hub.
3: Now, my name's Russ Tui. My dad was in the Air Force from National Service to retirement, and I now retired from the Essex Police, hence I come here to meet all the old boys and share stories. Yeah, just the things like when I used to live on the bases, where we could go, what we used to do, the airfields, what was flying. Like I was at Waddington.

0: from the police, but we have got similar sense of humour. Yeah, and good to tell the stories.
1: Hi, I'm Mike Barrett. I'm from Oxfordshire Veterans Group, and I'm ex-1RGJ, and I was a veteran through them, and obviously Remy as well. Today, I've seen some old faces. I've seen some new faces that I haven't seen before either. Today, it's been a really enjoyable day. Wonderful cake laid on, and if you've got veterans, then we all like a good slice of cake or a nice biscuit that goes along with it. They've not got any Jaffa cakes, though.
2: We'll put a request in for the Jaffa cakes. Just tell me, how do you feel once you leave the hub?
1: Energised, I think. It's that camaraderie, the banter, the coming together and celebrating our service that we've had.
2: An important question, how strong can people expect their tea to be?
3: As strong as they like. Yorkshire tea is available and other brands are available as well.
4: Just hold your spoon up in it. Yeah. I'm a Yorkshireman by trade.
0: Service tea, that is, proper tea. It's got to be strong. No weak tea, no warm tea. It's not allowed.
5: Oh, you've got to have that strong tea, haven't you? Gemma Lee James hanging out with the crowd at the Carterdon Oxfordshire Veterans Hub. Sounds like she had a really good time.

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1: This boogie's in my soul. This boogie's in my soul.
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3: Some people read the page differently. If you're dyslexic, think you might be.

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0: It's Years and Years and Starstruck on BFBS, the Forces station. And maybe you haven't been starstruck this week, but maybe you have been totally eclipsed by the solar eclipse. I didn't get to see it. I was fast asleep in bed, if I'm honest with you, because I'm here in Brunei. I mean, I went out looking for the moon. I couldn't see it, but I did see some stray dogs. Anyway, stick around. We're talking about a brand new air festival next.
1: I do my hair toss, check my nails. Baby, how you feeling? 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

0: baby, how you feeling?
1: It's Lizzo. She's feeling good as hell on BFBS, the Forces station. And I hope you're feeling good as hell wherever you're listening from around the Forces world. Now, on Saturday the 12th and Sunday the 13th of September, the first Hampshire Air Festival is taking place at Thruxton. Richard Wyeth has been chatting to Helen Webb, marketing lead, about the event and how it came about, especially in this busy season of air shows.
2: There are lots of air shows around, but sadly over the years they've been declining. For example, Bournemouth Air Show was cancelled a couple of years ago, and we just thought, well, we do need another air show, and with Thruxton changing hands and developing more aviation activity there, they loved the idea of actually hosting an air show. So we're organising it, and they're kindly letting us use Thruxton Aerodrome for the weekend. So that's how it came about.
3: Which is brilliant news, especially with REAC being postponed this year to next year, had to be cancelled for various reasons. So Helen, what can we look forward to in the skies to watch over the 2 days, that Saturday and Sunday in September?
2: Well, the air display is filling up. On Saturday, we actually have an evening dusk air show as well, which is quite unusual, something that Bournemouth used to have. And in September, when it gets dark around sort of like 7 o'clock, we've got the MiG-17 from Poland coming over. So there'll be a bit of afterburners in the twilight hours, as well as other pyro aerobatic aircraft with all their sort of lights and pyros on, and then a drone display and a light display all to music, and finishing up with a firework finale. So that's just the evening. So during the day, we've got lots of other activity. Battle of Britain Memorial Flight Dakota will be there. We have Spitfires, we have the Thunderbolt, which was actually based at Thruxton back in the Second World War, so that's a good sort of link there. We've got the RAF Grub Tutor display both days. So yeah, it's filling up nicely. Obviously the Wing Walker's a massive favourite. RAF Chinook as well on the Saturday. So yeah, it's been really well supported by the RAF as a first show. And we've also got the Navy Raiders dropping in their parachutes at some point as well on both days. So yeah, full on display on both days.
3: It certainly is. Love the idea of that night extravaganza of flying, and also the Chinook getting there on the Saturday. So that's in the air, but there's lots on the ground as well to enjoy. So what else is on display?
2: We've got lots of sort of reenactors and motorbike displays. We've got a STEM area as well, so that will be great. So in terms of our sponsor Babcock, they are going to bring their sort of STEM display that they take to the large air shows, so that would be really good to sort of engage with kids as well. So yeah, lots on the ground. But one of the things that we do make sure is that whatever's happening on the ground isn't going to detract from what's in the sky. So there'll be lots of fun stuff on the ground, but the air show part is the main event when that's actually on.
3: Absolutely. Eyes to the skies both days. Now, if someone would like to get more information, but also purchase tickets, where can they head to, Helen?
2: Well, it's very simple. Our website is hampshireairfestival.co.uk, and people can just Google that or whatever browser they use, and then find us there and buy tickets. The tickets are priced £10 more on the Saturday, obviously, because that includes the evening event. But if you just want to come during the day, then obviously Sunday's a fabulous day too.
1: Richard Wyeth having a chat with Helen Webb there, who's the marketing lead, about the brand new Hampshire Air Festival at Thruxton. 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More info at hampshireairfestival.co.uk. I do love an air festival. Last time I went to the Sunderland Air Show, I used to work for a different radio station back then, but it was so cool. And I may have shamelessly been flirting with a pilot whilst doing a live radio show. My listeners found it very funny. Oh, how things have never changed. Here's Blossoms. It's BFBS.

0: now. It's JLS singing about the hottest girl in the world, which is definitely not me, because I am always freezing my buttocks off in the BFBS Brunei studio. I don't know why it's always so cold, but all I do is complain about it. Yes, I am that woman. But I've always got a smile on my face when I do it. Anyway, stick around. If you haven't already heard about Operation Summit, I'll tell you more next.
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It's Bebe Rexha and Faithless. It's New Religion on BFBS, the Forces Station. Now, have you heard about the BFBS Big Salute Operation Summit? Well, if you haven't, I'm here to tell you more about it. Taking place on Big Salute Day, which is the 8th of October, we are asking you to get involved with our huge global fundraising challenge. And this is going to raise funds for military charities. And this year, we're going to do a sponsored climb. Previous years, we've done bike rides around the world. We've done relays. But this year, we are asking participants to climb a hill, a stairs, get yourself to the gym, go and use a gym equipment. And it's a great opportunity to encourage your friends and your family to support your efforts with donations and raise significant amounts, of course, for some fantastic charities that we've been supporting through our BFBS Big Salute. And it's not only a great opportunity to raise money, but just think of how good your butt's going to look. It is going to be awesome. A sponsored climb. I mean, if you're in Gibraltar, you can always climb to the top of the rock. If you're in the Falkland Islands, you can climb Mount Harriet, Longdon, Tumbledown, whatever you're doing. And if you don't have access to a mountain near you, you know, you can always just head to the gym. Go and get on that Stairmaster. My buttocks are feeling tight just thinking about how great it's going to be. It's on the 8th of October, BFBS Big Salute Day. Head over to bfbs.com/summit to find out how you can get involved. Stick around. I've got Queen Bee on the way after this from Fats and Smalls. Turn around.

Fats and Smalls and Turn Around on BFBS, the Forces Station. Right, we'll do Forces Life all again next week. Join me then. And in the meantime, have a good one wherever you are around the Forces world.

0: At least six people have been killed in Ukraine in overnight Russian drone and missiles attacks. Ukraine launched hundreds of drones towards Russia. Petro Bukovsky from the Democratic Initiatives Foundation in Kyiv says Russia is determined to destroy Ukraine's infrastructure.
1: They are destroying the seaports. They are trying to destroy steel mills. So they are destroying the industrial base for our military base. And the next target will be a critical infrastructure, which is the plants, substations, energy substations, electricity, and also bridges across the Dnipro.
0: Russia's defense ministry said it shot down 822 drones. Tens of thousands of pounds has been raised to support wildfire victims in the West Midlands. The money's being donated to those affected in Birmingham, Pershore and Stoke-on-Trent. It's also going to people in Stourbridge, where Sky's Fraser Maud says some are being allowed to return home.
2: Basically, people who haven't been able to get back to their properties or have only been able to get back for emergency reasons such as to collect medication and so on, are now being allowed back in, as I say, on a case-by-case basis. They need to bring forms of identification with them, and then they'll be told if they can return to their property.
0: Meanwhile, 14 wildfires continue to rage in South Wales, where hundreds of military personnel have been deployed to help support firefighters. Police in Ireland say there are a number of fatalities following a head-on collision in County Kildare. Several others, including a child, have been taken to hospital with serious injuries. It happened on the M9 in the early hours of this morning when a car was being driven in the wrong direction. The Chief Inspector of Probation is warning officers are being expected to perform miracles when the early prison release scheme is expanded. From October, around 5,000 offenders in England and Wales will become eligible to serve less time behind bars. That includes domestic abusers. Molly Cousins says survivors like her feel like they don't matter.
3: I've lived in fear for long enough throughout the relationship. And I've only just built myself back up to be myself again and to be able to leave my house again. And now putting a licence in place doesn't stop that fear.
0: The Ministry of Justice says there's record investment in probation. Reform UK has announced plans to remove or reduce disability and sickness payments for 3 million people if it comes to power. The party says that would cut £50 billion from the welfare bill. Labour says the proposals are fantasy economics. And commuters are being warned disruption caused by Friday's train derailment in Essex could last for at least another week. Network Rail says 1.5 miles of infrastructure needs repairing near Wickford. That's the latest. I'm Tanya Snuggs.

Mr. is Cam Kelly at BFBS, the Forces Station. I'm just taking it very slowly, about 10 seconds before that finished and I was about to put up the mic, I had a hiccup, and I'm hoping that I don't have the hiccups, because that's going to be traumatic. I hate the hiccups. I don't know whether I'll give away too much about my personality. I hate things I can't control. That's not people, but that's just, you know, hiccups, and they're just completely out of control. Anyway, either way, we'll stop talking about it. Samba and My Body Isn't Ready, and I love that song, but the thing is, the first time I played it on the radio was on BFBS, and it was on UK Breakfast Show, and we had just done something on the air about a story in the paper that day which involved a mum having just given birth to a one-stone baby. And then I pressed the button, looked across at what the song was called that I was about to play, and it was My Body Isn't Ready. And so for some reason, whenever I play that now, I just think about that poor woman and what she had to go through to deliver that baby. Anyway, we digress. This is Cam Kelly, touchwood, without the hiccups. And it is Sunday, the 16th of August, which if you are in the Navy, it's a good day for you. Tot I up, landlord. Tot it up, tot it in, let it begin. It's National Rum Day today. So, yeah, I would assume the naval folk would probably get right amongst that, whereas the RAF folk would probably be recognising the fact that it's National Airborne Day. And then, yeah, Army, you're just going to have to make do with National Tell a Joke Day, and I hope that does you just fine. So nice to have the EFL back later on. We've got Watford, Southampton, and then we've got Burnley, West Ham. That's going to be an interesting one. But the big one today for football fans would be 3 o'clock UK time kickoff in the Community Shield for Arsenal and Man City right now.

Liam Gallagher and Better Days at BFBS, the Forces Station. How are we doing? This is Cam Kelly with the soundtrack to whatever day or night part of Sunday is that you are currently going through based on where you are situated around the Forces world. Going to play you Dua Lipa and Illusion now. She's all about the festivals, isn't she? And no, not the kind you think. She's announced the lineup for her curation of the London Literature Festival. She runs her own book club called Service 95 and will be in conversation with author Zadie Smith, singer-songwriter Patti Smith, and poet Mustafa. And the festival that she's organising will run from October the 21st to November the 1st at the South Bank Centre. You wouldn't think it, would you? But I love finding these things out about the singers that, well, I play and you hear every single day, and the extra strings to their bows that you just don't expect. This is her right now.

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Another massive collaboration from Calvin Harris and Jazzy with Satisfy. On the way after this from the Inspiral Carpets, and this is How It Feels.

Calvin Harris and Jazzy and Satisfy at BFBS, the Forces Station. This is Cam Kelly with the amazing Raven Lanae and Love Me Not on the way after Shawn Mendes.

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Temper Trap and Sweet Disposition at BFBS, the Forces Station. This is Cam Kelly. I do love the new tune from Ariana Grande, if for no other reason than every time I hear it, I hear her in a northern accent. Ah, you petal. This is called Petal.

is Cam Kelly at BFBS, the Forces Station, with Tom Grennan, who is going to be a very happy boy, a very excited boy, as from next weekend, when the Premier League returns, as his beloved Coventry were promoted last season, and as it sits, because no games have been played and it's purely done by Alphabet, they are currently seventh.

All right, Charlie XCX and Boom Clap. At BFBS, the Forces Station, this is Cam Kelly. We will check in with the news team very soon, but not before we get Coldplay featuring Lil Sims, Burna Boy, Alanya, and Tiny, and We Pray on the radio.

0: Ukraine says at least 8 people have been killed and 39 others injured in the latest wave of Russian attacks. Ukraine also launched hundreds of drones towards Russia. The BBC's Dan Johnson is in Kyiv.
1: A market to the north of Kyiv was burning earlier this morning. There are 6 people reported injured across the city, but no deaths in Kyiv. Elsewhere in Ukraine, 2 people having been killed in Zaporizhia when a house was destroyed by a Russian guided bomb. And there are 2 people reported dead in Kryvyi Rih, which is in the Dnipropetrovsk region.
0: South Wales Fire and Rescue Service says it's still tackling 14 wildfire incidents with the help of the military. Meanwhile, the emergency service in Stourbridge in the West Midlands say they'll meet residents affected by blazes there to see if more people can return home. Wildfire consultant Michael Bruce says a balanced approach is needed to stop these types of fires in the future.
2: So for every pound that's spent on response, a pound should be spent on prevention. It can start by creating what they call defendable space around the home. That means that it's much easier for the fire services to control the fire in and around houses.
0: A woman in her 60s has been arrested on suspicion of murder and arson after a house fire in Gloucestershire. Emergency services were called to a property in Hardwick shortly before 4 this morning, where they found the female victim, who was in her 90s, unconscious. Police say both women were known to each other. A 55-year-old man has died after being bitten by a dog in Wakefield. Police were called to reports of a fight in the Caldergrove area yesterday afternoon. The victim later died in hospital. Another man, who's the same age, has been arrested on suspicion of murder and being the owner of a dog dangerously out of control in a public place. There's a warning the expansion of the prison early release scheme in England and Wales could lead to a rise in murders. The Chief Inspector of Probation says the service is already overstretched and won't be able to cope with the increased workload. Former prison governor Vanessa Frake, who's also advising Reform UK on the issue, says she's not a fan of early release.
3: All we're doing is moving the prison crisis of overcrowding back into communities and back against victims and survivors, particularly of domestic violence.
0: A number of people have been killed and others seriously hurt after 2 cars collided on the M9 in County Kildare. Police say one of the vehicles was travelling in the wrong direction when the crash happened in the early hours of this morning. A child is among the injured. And Arsenal and Manchester City are descending on Cardiff, where they'll play for the Community Shield. And that's the latest. I'm Tanya Snuggs.
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Runway. All right, Lady Gaga and Doechii and Runway, BFBS, the Forces Station. This is Cam Kelly with the soundtrack to whatever day or night part of Sunday is you are currently going through based on where you are situated around the Forces world.

Alex Warren and Passenger at BFBS, the Forces Station. I don't think it's going to come as a surprise to anyone when I say that I am not the brightest star in the sky, nor would I be the sharpest knife in the drawer. And so, therefore, I just feel I need to prefix what I'm about to say with that, just so that everyone's expectations are exactly where they should be. Very, very, very low. So, no, I'm not entirely sure where in the world you could see the eclipse. I don't know whether it was the whole of the Northern Hemisphere. I genuinely don't know. But what I'm asking is where you are situated around the Forces world, did you get to see it, the one what took place on Wednesday night just gone? I'd completely forgotten all about it. And I was sat quite comfortably in me flat watching telly, trying to keep cool because the heat over here in the UK is wow. It certainly was, anyway, around Wednesday and Thursday last week. And I got a knock on me door and it was me upstairs neighbour, Gary. Oh, all right, Gar. And he was there and he had a spare pair of them eclipse glasses because you're not supposed to look at the eclipse, are you? And so I went out and put them on. Absolutely spectacular. So grateful that he bothered to come round with those. It was a lovely thing to do. And do you know what was really nice as well? And when I say it takes me back to lockdown, I don't mean, but one of the nice things about lockdown, remember, during lockdown, every Thursday night at 8 o'clock, we used to gather as a street and a community to celebrate the nurses and the NHS. And it was a little bit like that out there on Wednesday night. It was absolutely lush.

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Sam Fender and people watching BFBS, the Forces station. This is Cam Kelly. We are going to check in with the good folk at Forces News very soon, but not before we get classic, old school, REM and Losing My Religion on 1991. It just doesn't seem that long ago. This is BFBS, the Forces station.

0: The authorities in Russia and Ukraine are both reporting fresh attacks on their capital cities. Reports say a major retail warehouse in Moscow's southern suburbs has been targeted and that once again, the Ukrainians have been unable to defend themselves from Russian missiles. The BBC's David Bamford reports.
1: Ukrainian media say among the targets hit is a Warburys retail warehouse at Kolodino. That's just 25 kilometres from the centre of Moscow. The mayor of Kiev, Vitaly Klitschko, said there'd been multiple explosions caused by Russian missiles. Footage posted online show areas of the city being pounded.
0: At least eight people have been killed in Ukraine. Petro Bukovsky from the Democratic Initiatives Foundation in Kyiv says Russia is determined to destroy Ukraine's infrastructure.
2: They are destroying the seaports. They are trying to destroy steel mills. So they are destroying the industrial base for our military base. And the next target will be a critical infrastructure, which is the plants, substations, energy substations, electricity, and also bridges across the Dnipro.
0: Russia's defense ministry says it shot down 822 drones. Troops and an army helicopter are helping firefighters in South Wales tackle 14 wildfires. The soldiers' main task is to provide logistical support, such as water distribution, and to help free firefighters and specialist responders to focus on frontline firefighting. The chief fire officer for the region, Finn Monaghan, says arson is a real problem.
3: This is actually a combination of arson, inadvertent activity or irresponsible activity, which results in an ignition and then a major wildfire. Right. And we need to make sure we knit all of these things together.
0: Meanwhile, people in Stourbridge in the West Midlands are starting to find out whether they're able to return home or if their properties have been destroyed in wildfires. And over the weekend, the Taliban authorities in Afghanistan have been celebrating the fifth anniversary of the withdrawal of Western troops and their return to power in Kabul. Armoured vehicles took part in a parade outside the former US embassy, displaying banners and the white jihadist Taliban flag. Here's BBC reporter Ian McWilliam.
4: The Interior Minister, Sirajuddin Haqqani, said in a video address that the Taliban's return was the result of courage and divine assistance. While the bombings and terror attacks of the past have largely ended, the Taliban are accused of multiple human rights abuses, particularly the severe repression of women and girls, who are now virtually excluded from all public life. They have carried out some new construction projects, but unemployment and extreme poverty are widespread as a result of international isolation.
0: And that's the latest. I'm Tanya Snuggs.

There's some amazing tunes around at the moment, and that's just a glaring example of how good they actually are. That's Slater and Dance at BFBS, the Forces station. Thank you to our Forces News team for their update, which preceded said song. If you do have a chance to check out forcesnews.com, everything you need to know about the work which has begun to replace the runway at Brize and why Ukraine was targeting Russia's biggest online retailer. 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

Says Cam Kelly at BFBS, the Forces Station. For those of you using me to kill time until Arsenal kick off against Man City in the Community Shield, you've got around 15 minutes of me left, so that's not too much to put up with. For those of you killing time until Burnley kick off against West Ham and using me to kill that time, well, unfortunately, you've got about an hour and 15 minutes left of me. I would say it'll fly by. It won't. It'll drag. Unless, of course, we focus on the tunes, which continue with Adele, Easy on Me.

Charlie Puth and Meghan Trainor and Marvin Gaye at BFBS The Forces Station. This is Cam Kelly admitting right now, no point keeping it secret, and I don't think I've ever kept it a secret. I'm a card-carrying, flag-waving fan of Gilmore Girls, and someone sent me a reel of it the other day showing all the celebrities that had appeared in all the series of Gilmore Girls, one of which was Olivia Rodrigo as a kid. Cute kid she was, too. I've got Olivia Rodrigo on the way. So check this out. Stupid song from Olivia Rodrigo follows Stupid Girl from...

0: At least 8 people have reportedly been killed in Ukraine in overnight Russian drone and missiles attacks. Ukraine launched hundreds of drones towards Russia. Petro Bukovsky from the Democratic Initiatives Foundation in Kyiv says Russia is determined to destroy Ukraine's infrastructure.
1: They are destroying the seaports. They are trying to destroy steel mills. So they are destroying the industrial base for our military base. And the next target will be a critical infrastructure, which is the plants, substations, energy substations, electricity, and also bridges across the Dnipro.
0: Tens of thousands of pounds has been raised to support wildfire victims in the West Midlands. The money's being donated to those affected in Birmingham, Pershore and Stoke-on-Trent. It's also going to people in Stourbridge, where Sky's Fraser Maud says some are being allowed to return home.
2: Basically, people who haven't been able to get back to their properties or have only been able to get back for emergency reasons such as to collect medication and so on are now being allowed back in, as I say, on a case-by-case basis. They need to bring forms of identification with them and then they'll be told if they can return to their property.
0: Meanwhile, 14 wildfires continue to rage in South Wales, where hundreds of military personnel have been deployed to help support firefighters. The Chief Inspector of Probation says public safety could be put at risk when thousands of prisoners are released early in October. The move is part of the government's attempts to ease prison overcrowding in England and Wales. Mark Fairhurst is the National Chair of the Prison Officers Association and says the fear is all those released will just end up back behind bars.
3: If you look at the recall rates over the last 12 months, they are significantly higher than usual. So our biggest fear with all of this is we're going to hit a crime wave. And of course, the recall rates will be so significant that we'll be back to square one and losing capacity.
0: The Ministry of Justice says there's record investment in probation. Police in Ireland say there are a number of fatalities following a head-on collision in County Kildare. Several others, including a child, have been taken to hospital with serious injuries. It happened on the M9 in the early hours of this morning when a car was being driven in the wrong direction. Reform UK has announced plans to remove or reduce disability and sickness payments for 3 million people if it comes to power. The party says that would cut £50 billion from the welfare bill. Labour says the proposals are fantasy economics. And in sport, the Community Shield is just getting underway in Cardiff with Arsenal taking on Manchester City. Southampton are 2-1 down at Watford in their first championship game since they were kicked out of last season's playoffs over Spygate. Burnley face West Ham later. In the Scottish League Cup, Hearts and Hibs both lead 1-0 in their matches against Inverness and Partick respectively. That's the latest. I'm Tanya Snuggs.
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Niall Horan and Taste So Good. This is Cam Kelly at BFBS, the Forces Station, with the soundtrack to whatever day or night part of Sunday it is you are currently going through based on where you are situated around the Forces world. Said soundtrack continues with old school Christina Aguilera and Dirty after this from Billy Gillis and Hannah Boleyn. This is DNA at BFBS, the Forces Station.

Pop quiz, hot shot. Do you remember the name of the album from which that was taken, along with songs like Fighter and Beautiful? Oh, Beautiful was such a, well, beautiful tune. Stripped. That was a great album. That was one of them albums you can quite happily and safely say, all banger, no clanger, all killer, no filler. It was a great album. Timeless as well. Proper stands the test of time. Right, the tunes continue at BFBS, the Forces Station, with this from Teddy Swims. She liked

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See, and there was me thinking that Nickelback had gone in a completely new direction. They sort of left the power ballads and the soft rock behind them, and they've really gritted up and gone for it. But according to those in the know, those who love that genre of music, no, that's old school Nickelback going back to what they used to do before the soft rock and the power ballads. And you've got to say, it's pretty impressive. Rattle the Cage, latest offering from Nickelback at BFBS, the Forces Station. This is Cam Kelly at the end of yet another predictably busy week for the good folk at ForcesNews.com. Some of the stories that made the cut through the week include, but are not limited to, HMS Somerset home after 4 months tracking submarines in the North Atlantic. The Chief of the General Staff, General Sir Rowley Walker, has told the Army's newest officers that their job is to fight and win battles. And the Red Arrows have had to cancel several UK air shows, having been stranded in Canada for longer than expected due to the weather. So obviously online at forcesnews.com there is a story about the Red Arrows. There is also a story about the Red Barrows. I could try and explain the Red Barrows. I mean, if you know, you already know. If you don't, check out forcesnews.com. They are a sight to behold, and they are nothing short of awesome. All that online at forcesnews.com. Ready or-

love that. I just love it so much. And the more I hear it, the more impressed with Taylor Swift I am because of it. And I'm sure she probably sleeps better at night knowing that. God love her. Says Cam Kelly at BFBS, The Forces Station. Kylie, lights, camera, action on the way after Jason Derulo and The Other Side. Enough.

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It's another one of those songs you're not just going to sing along to it, you have to holler along to it. It's an absolute belter. Scouting for Girls, She's So Lovely, at BFBS, the Forces Station with Bella Kay.

Becky Hill, Outside of Love. It's a great tune. This is Cam Kelly at BFBS, the Forces Station, with Classic Green Day. Do you

Debris Aura and How We Do at BFBS, the Forces Station. Got the news on the way. First up, love this, Casey Baser.

0: At least 8 people are reported to have been killed in Ukraine overnight in the latest wave of Russian drone and missile attacks. Hundreds of drones were also launched at Russia. The BBC's Dan Johnson reports from Kyiv.
1: Firefighters were still putting out the flames this afternoon at a second-hand market that was hit on the northern edge of the city. There were injuries here, but no deaths. Kyiv endured 5 rounds of air raid alerts through the night, and in eastern Ukraine, a man and woman in their 60s were killed when a house was destroyed by a guided bomb in Zaporizhia. Ukraine has launched further drones at Russia, 600 of them last night, according to the mayor of Moscow. A strike was reported on a Wildberries warehouse close to the Russian capital, the latest in a series of attacks on the online retailer.
0: People forced to flee wildfires in Stourbridge in the West Midlands on Thursday have begun returning home. 19 properties in 5 streets have been destroyed, with another 18 severely damaged. Simon Tullhill is the region's fire chief.
2: Massively proud of every firefighter that attended, and indeed all of the other incidents across the West Midlands, because as well as the huge fire in Stourbridge, we also had 10 other large incidents across the West Midlands which affected other properties as well. Let's be really careful, and that means do not start any fires outside.
0: Meanwhile, the military is supporting firefighters in South Wales tackle 14 blazes. Around 200 personnel have been deployed from the Queen's Own Gurkha Logistic Regiment, supported by the 22 Engineer Regiment. A 50-year-old man has been charged with arson after several small fires were set in East London. The Met Police says around 10 were quickly put out in the London Fields Park in Hackney. No one there was injured. Isaac Shosey, who's from the area, has been remanded in custody until a court appearance tomorrow. A murder investigation's begun in Wakefield following the death of a 55-year-old man who was bitten by a dog. Police have arrested a man who's the same age following reports of an earlier altercation in the Calder area. Police in County Kildare say a number of people have died and 4 have been taken to hospital after a 2-vehicle crash on the M9 this morning. One of the vehicles was travelling on the wrong side of the carriageway before the head-on crash. And in sport, Premier League champions Arsenal have a 2-0 lead against FA Cup holders Manchester City in the Community Shield. The Londoners opened the scoring in Cardiff inside 30 seconds. Southampton remain on minus 4 points in the Championship after losing their opener 2-1 at Watford. Hearts are into the Scottish League Cup quarterfinals with a 4-2 victory over Inverness. Hibs also advanced with a 1-0 win against Partick. And that's the latest. I'm Tanya Snuggs.
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Jenny and Dua Lipa and Handlebars at BFBS The Forces Station. This is Cam Kelly going to play you an absolute classic from 1997. And it always takes me back. Todd Terry, Jocelyn Brown, Martha Wash, Something Going On. Absolute bang. And I think it's only just recently finished in the UK anyway, the Bristol Balloon Fiesta. But when this came out, and oh my God, that shows my age. But when this came out, I was working in Bristol for a station called Galaxy 101, and there was a concert every year at the Bristol Balloon Fiesta. And I remember a mate of mine who worked at a different station saying that it hosted something at Hyde Park, and he looked out and he said, there's nothing like looking out over 80,000 people. And this particular year that we did the Bristol Balloon Fiesta broke records with the amount of people that were there. And I remember getting on stage absolutely petrified, having to address 100,000 people. But whilst doing that, I got to introduce on stage the legend that is Jocelyn Brown. Jocelyn Brown. It was a great, amazing, amazing time. Todd Terry, Jocelyn Brown, Martha Wash, and Something Going On at BFBS, The Forces Station.

Sam Fender, and get you down at BFBS, the Forces station. This is Cam Kelly on the way very, very soon. Little Mix and Breakup Song. Plus that incredible tune from Billie Eilish and Justin Bieber, Bad Guy, which if you listen to it, if you've been to Australia, you may know. I mean, if you're a fan of Australian TV shows, from soap operas to anything else they might throw out, if they've got the pedestrian crossing, there's a certain noise that you hear when you're allowed to cross in Australia. And I think it's Billie Eilish's brother, Phineas, who was on one of them American talk shows. And he said the entire Bad Guy song from Billie Eilish and Justin Bieber, the background, the entire thing is based on, they actually sampled the noise of the Australian pedestrian crossing in the background. It's sort of like a... you have to listen out very carefully for it, but I'll get it on the radio for you within the next 10. We'd

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Little Mix and breakup song at BFBS, the Forces Station. Right, I've managed to find the actual sound of the Australian pedestrian crossing that Bad Guy from Billie Eilish and Justin Bieber is actually based on. Sounds like that. So, if you listen to this, you can't hear it now, because it's not on there now, but if you carry on listening, when it really kicks in, if you listen really carefully, you can hear that as this song is based on that noise.

Tell you what, I might not be her biggest fan as a person, but you cannot question. She is an absolute legend. She's just... every single thing she does is amazing. It's musically. Musically. Personally, I don't know. I met her once, wasn't impressed, didn't like her. But Madonna and Danceteria at the FBS, the Forces Station. This is Cam Kelly, and the tunes continue with this from Travis and Sing.

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There are just some amazing tunes around. I said it before, I'll say it again. Yes, I mean, you know, I'm nothing if not predictable, and everyone knows I repeat myself. But that's just a shining example of what I'm talking about. Jazzy and Chris Lorenzo and Invisible at BFBS, the Forces Station. This is Cam Kelly with the soundtrack to whatever day or night part of Sunday it is that you are currently going through, based on where you are situated around the Forces world.

Loud Luxury and Brando and Body at BFBS, the Forces station from 1997. The Cardigans and Lovefool on the way after this from Zara Larsson alongside Pink Panthers and Midnight Sun.

at BFBS, the Forces Station. This is Cam Kelly. And the BFBS chart is on the way after we get the headlines. But ahead of the news, I've still got David Guetta and Sia with Beautiful People to play after this. From Flo Rida and T-Pain and Lowe at BFBS, the Forces Station. Enjoy what's left of

0: The pilot of a light aircraft has been seriously injured in a crash at an event being held at the site of a First World War era aerodrome. Essex police say it happened at the Stow Marys Great War Aerodrome in Maldon earlier this afternoon. The pilot of the turbulent plane has been taken to a London hospital and the site has been closed to the public. At least eight people are reported to have been killed in Ukraine overnight in the latest wave of Russian drone and missile attacks. Hundreds of drones were also launched at Russia. Both sides claim they were targeting military facilities. A chief fire officer has praised soldiers for supporting crews tackling wildfires in South Wales. Finn Monaghan said the troops were doing an utterly phenomenal job digging trenches and helping build fire breaks, allowing his crews to do their more specialist skills of firefighting. Fire services across the UK are under severe pressure after dozens of blazes broke out since Friday. Phil Garrigan from the National Fire Chiefs Council says resources are being seriously stretched.
1: In 2025, highest number of wildfires on record, but that has been surpassed in 2026. And to put that into context, since January, we've had 24 major incidents declared due to wildfire and the demands that's placed on the fire and rescue service as a result.
0: Iran's army chief has announced a reward of $30,000 will be paid to anyone who kills or captures a United States soldier. General Amir Hatami said the bounty would be doubled if carried out by a woman, according to Iranian news agencies. The report did not say where the killings or abductions should be carried out. A Palestinian official says Donald Trump's envoy and son-in-law, Jared Kushner, has met a delegation from Hamas, including the Islamist militant group's leader, in Cairo. They're reported to have discussed the implementation of the US-backed Gaza ceasefire deal. A murder investigation has been launched after the death of a man who was bitten by a dog in West Yorkshire. The 55-year-old was in a critical condition after the incident on a footpath in Wakefield yesterday afternoon and later died in hospital. Another man the same age has been arrested on suspicion of murder and a dog has been seized. Tens of thousands of homes in Hawaii have lost power during Hurricane Lala. The eye of the storm will skirt the southernmost islands, but the authorities have warned of large and dangerous waves and the risk of landslides. And in sport, Premier League champions Arsenal have won the Community Shield with a convincing 3-0 win against FA Cup holders Manchester City in Cardiff. Southampton started the Championship season with a 2-1 defeat at Watford, and Rangers lead holders St Mirren 2-1 in the Scottish League Cup. That's the latest. I'm Tanya Snuggs.
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4: Hello and welcome to the BFBS chart. It's Sunday, the 16th of August. I'm Elliot Darby with you right across the forces world, counting down the top 30 singles that you've been listening to this week and that we've been playing right here on BFBS, the forces station. We're here, obviously, to count down to number one. And last week, that was Sam Fender and Olivia Dean. They actually returned to the top of the chart with Rain Me In overtaking Shakira and Burna Boy's Die Die. This week, though, we'll see if there's any change at the top with some new releases from Ariana Grande. And we'll also check in on the albums chart, the movie top five as well. But let's kick off at the top of that singles chart. Down five, it's Ray, who's recently been spotted giving out flowers to strangers in London. This is Where Is My Husband.
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0: Ray, yes, recently spotted giving out flowers to strangers in London and, making a lot of people smile. So that is Where Is My Husband, kicking us off this week on the BFBS chart, in at 30 and down 5 places. Elliot Darby with you right across the forces world. Down 1, this is Katy Perry with The One That Got Away.
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0: Temper City there with Self Aware. That's been doing really well, actually, over recent weeks. Down 3, though, this week to 27. And down 5 to 28, you had Michael Jackson with Billie Jean. Going to check in very shortly on the albums chart to see what's new there. Right now, this is a re-entry for Ella Langley. This is called Be Her.
1: Number

0: A massive tune from Prosper and Clooney. However, a massive fall this week. Free Your Mind is down 16 places, a huge drop. A brand new entry at 25 from Alex Warren called Rescuer. And let's have a look at this now.
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2: Albums.
0: Brand new album this week at number one is from Flo. It's called Therapy at the Club. And it's a great concept for an album as well. Flo have essentially reimagined the nightclub as somewhere you go to get over heartbreak with your mates. Therapy, just with a much louder sound system. This from it is called Remedied.

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1: Remedied from Flo, and that's from their new album Therapy at the Club. That's this week's number one album on the BFBS charts, and let's get straight back into the singles. Also down a huge amount this week, it's another dance tune that's taken a tumble, another, and 54 Ultra with Talk To You.
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2: Kicking us off this week was Ray with Where Is My Husband at 30. 29 is Katy Perry, The One That Got Away. Michael Jackson with Billie Jean is at 28, while at 27 you've got Temper City and Self Aware. Ella Langley, Be Her, is a re-entry this week to 26. A new entry at 25 comes from Alex Warren called Rescuer. A huge drop for Prosper and Clooney. Free Your Mind is down 16 places this week to 24. 23, also a huge drop, also down 16 places, another, and 54 Ultra with Talk To You. Then in at 22 this week, you've got Harry Styles, Sign of the Times, and Calvin Harris and Clementine Douglas team up for Blessings. That is a non-mover at 21. It's the BFBS chart. Let's get into the top 20. And a non-mover from Alex Warren called Ordinary.
0: This is

0: Melissa Grace there with Bloodstream. That is a brand new entry at 19. And before that, a non-mover from Alex Warren. That is Ordinary at number 20. It's another new entry. Got quite a few of them on this week's chart, which is always nice to see. This one comes from the Spider-Man Brand New Day soundtrack. It's from Tame Impala. It's called Loser.
1: Number

0: At least 8 people are reported to have been killed in Ukraine overnight in the latest wave of Russian drone and missile attacks. Hundreds of drones were also launched at Russia. The BBC's Jan Johnson reports from Kyiv.
1: Firefighters were still putting out the flames this afternoon at a second-hand market that was hit on the northern edge of the city. There were injuries here, but no deaths. Kyiv endured 5 rounds of air raid alerts through the night, and in eastern Ukraine, a man and woman in their 60s were killed when a house was destroyed by a guided bomb in Zaporizhia. Ukraine has launched further drones at Russia, 600 of them last night, according to the mayor of Moscow. A strike was reported on a Wildberries warehouse close to the Russian capital, the latest in a series of attacks on the online retailer.
0: The pilot of a light aircraft has been seriously injured in a crash at an event being held at the site of a First World War era aerodrome. Essex police say it happened at the Stowe Murray's Great War Aerodrome in Maldon earlier this afternoon. The pilot of the turbulent plane has been taken to a London hospital. The site's been closed to the public. People forced to flee wildfires in Stourbridge in the West Midlands on Thursday have begun returning home. 19 properties in 5 streets have been destroyed, with another 18 severely damaged. Simon Toohill is the region's fire chief.
2: Massively proud of every firefighter that attended, and indeed all of the other incidents across the West Midlands, because as well as the huge fire in Stourbridge, we also had 10 other large incidents across the West Midlands which affected other properties as well. Let's be really careful, and that means do not start any fires outside.
0: The military's supporting firefighters in South Wales tackled 14 blazes. Around 200 personnel have been deployed from the Queen's own Gurkha Logistic Regiment, supported by the 22 Engineer Regiment. A 50-year-old man's been charged with arson after several small fires were set in East London. The Met Police says around 10 were quickly put out in the London Fields Park in Hackney. No one was injured. Isaac Shosey from the area has been remanded in custody until a court appearance tomorrow. Manchester City have started life under new boss Enzo Maresca with a 3-0 defeat to Premier League champions Arsenal in the Community Shield in Cardiff. Legendary manager Pep Guardiola left the FA Cup holders after they lifted the trophy at the end of last season. Maresca says City never recovered from going behind in the first minute.
3: Unfortunately, after 30 seconds, we conceded the first one. I think after the goal we conceded, the reaction was good. Before they scored the second goal, we had 3-4 chances to score and to draw the game. Unfortunately, we missed the chance, and then with the second goal, became more difficult.
0: West Ham's first game back down in the Championships ended 2-2 with Burnley after they came back in the last 10 minutes. That's the latest I'm Susan Bookbinder.
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6: Hello and welcome back to the BFBS Chart. It's Sunday the 16th of August. I'm Elliot Darby with you right across the forces world as we count down the top 30 singles you have been listening to this week and that we've been playing right here on BFBS, the forces station. We're halfway through, so we are close to finding out which track is this week's number one. Last week, that was Sam Fender and Olivia Dean. They returned to the top with their track Rain Me In. So will they manage to stay there again this week, or will we have a brand new number one in amongst a load of new music from artists like Ariana Grande? We'll find out. Also coming up in this hour, we'll check in on the movie top five as well. Let's get into 15 though. This is an after hours mix of Madonna and Kylie Minogue, Love Sensation.
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0: Sienna Spyro there with Die on This Hill, playing for you here on BFBS, the Forces Station. Celia Darby with you, counting down the top 30 singles this week. And in at number 13, we've got this one from an artist who's been dominating really the top 10 in recent weeks after her album release. This one, it comes from Olivia Rodrigo. And this is kind of another track, really, where those guitar influences really come through from her. She's really been open about loving alternative rock. At one place, this is The Cure.
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2: In at 20 this week, you've got a non-move from Alex Warren called Ordinary, a brand new entry at 19 from Alyssa Grace called Bloodstream, and a new entry at 18 from the Spider-Man Brand New Day soundtrack. It's Tame Impala and Loser. Cat's Eye Animals at 17. 16 this week, it's Malcolm Todd with Earrings. Then on to 15, we've got Madonna and Kylie Minogue, Love Sensation, an After Hours mix on that one. Then you've got Sienna Spyro, Die on This Hill, up 4 this week to 14. 13 is Olivia Rodrigo, The Cure. Olivia Dean at number 12 with Man I Need. And this week at 11, it is Stella Lefty with Boston. That's another 4 places higher this week. It's now getting to the top 10. Up 6, this is Sienna Spyro and Great Expectation.
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Down 6 this week, despite it being a brand new entry last week. That is Ariana Grande, Petal. It's the title track of her 8th album. And Sienna Spyro before that, up 6 to Great. That's Great Expectation. That was 10. Right, on to number 8 now. And up 2, this comes from Silver Bumper. It's called On Tonight. Coming up very shortly.

0: That's Ariana Grande with Hate That I Made You Love Me, and it's in this week at number 6. And before that, Sabrina Carpenter with Espresso, re-entry at number 7.
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0: Movies. Let's quickly steam through the movie top 5 then this week. Minions and Monsters comes in at 5. At 4, it's Toy Story 5. Paw Patrol, the Dino Movie, comes in at 3. And it's The Odyssey at number 2. Spidey, though, comfortably holds number 1 for a second weekend, taking another £12.03 million and bringing its UK total to more than £65 million. This is on the soundtrack, though. Chaka Khan with I'm Every Woman.

So good to hear this off the soundtrack to Spider-Man, A Brand New Day. That is Chaka Khan with I'm Every Woman. Back into the singles chart now. It's Olivia Rodrigo's Stupid Song. Number

0: Cheese in Texas, that is a non-mover this week at number 4. So Ella has now got two tracks in this week's top 30. And at number 5 there, you heard Olivia Rodrigo with Stupid Song. I feel like calling your own track Stupid Song is quite a good way of lowering expectations, isn't it? This one next from Huge L, it's Moving to the Sun.
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2: At 10 this week, it's Sienna Spyro with Great Expectation. Ariana Grande has Petal, which is down 6 to number 9. Silver Bumper on tonight comes in at 8. While at 7, you've got a re-entry from Sabrina Carpenter called Espresso. Very familiar with that track, aren't we? At 6, it's Ariana Grande, Hate That I Made You Love Me. Olivia Rodrigo comes in at 5 with Stupid Song. Then it's Ella Langley, Choosing Texas at 4. While at 3, it's Hugel, Moving to the Sun. Shakira and Burna Boy have Die Die at number 2. And it is now time to find out which track has made it to number 1.
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2: Well, it is no change at the top of the chart this week. It is the return of Sam Fender and Olivia Dean. This one is Rain Me In. Thanks very much for joining me. I'll see you at the same time next Sunday, 5 p.m. UK time.
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0: Number 1.

0: Iran's army chief has announced a reward of $30,000 will be paid to anyone who kills or captures a US soldier. General Amir Hatami said the bounty would be doubled if carried out by a woman, according to Iranian news agencies. The BBC's Joe Inwood says it is a significant dialing up of rhetoric.
1: A really extraordinary thing to say. I mean, not one I can't remember a precedent for saying something like that about an ordinary soldiers. So both sides do have this really, really bellicose rhetoric. But at the same time, neither of them have given a clear indication they want to return to war. In fact, they have both, by their actions, suggested that they would rather avoid a return to the sort of all-out war we saw at the start of the year.
0: At least eight people are reported to have been killed in Ukraine overnight in the latest wave of Russian drone and missile attacks. Hundreds of drones were also launched at Russia. Both sides claim they were targeting military facilities. A chief fire officer has praised soldiers for supporting crews tackling wildfires in South Wales. Finn Monaghan said the troops were doing an utterly phenomenal job, digging trenches and helping build firebreaks, allowing his crews to do their more specialist skills of firefighting. Fire services across the UK are under severe pressure after dozens of blazes broke out since Friday. Phil Garrigan from the National Fire Chiefs Council says resources are being seriously stretched.
2: In 2025, highest number of wildfires on record, but that has been surpassed in 2026. And to put that into context, since January, we've had 24 major incidents declared due to wildfire and the demands that's placed on the fire and rescue service as a result.
0: Around 200 personnel have been deployed from the Queen's Own Gurkha Logistic Regiment, supported by the 22 Engineer Regiment. Premier League champions Arsenal have lifted another trophy after beating FA Cup holders Manchester City 3-0 in the Community Shield. The Londoners opened the scoring inside the first 30 seconds in Cardiff. Boss Mikel Arteta says the players have laid down a marker.
3: Obviously extremely happy with the performance, with the results and winning the first trophy. We talked about the desire that we have to start the season and to show ourselves how much we want it. And I certainly saw a lot of positive things there against a top opponent.
0: City were playing their first competitive game under new head coach Enzo Maresca. Belgian Sebastian Poku Nili has been appointed as the new head coach of Scotland's men's football team. The former West Brom and Brighton fullback replaces Steve Clarke on an initial two-year contract. Clarke stepped down after leading Scotland at this summer's World Cup, their first appearance at the finals since 1998. That's the latest. I'm Susan Bookbinder.

BFBS. I'm Jason. Thanks so much for listening. It's Dance Through the Decades. Hope you're doing really well today. It's Sunday and the perfect day to be listening to this kind of music. The best dance music from the 80s, 90s and noughties all the way up to today. Start with New Shoes and I Can't Wait here on BFBS. And sounding good. Great start to the show today. Right, I've got some Snap and the Power. Technotronic will pump up the jam. We're going big on the tunes today. I'll tell you what, I've got some great songs. I mean, 80s, good, tick box, that's sorted. 90s, even better. Then noughties, you're in for some absolute treats. Let's go for this one next. This is Eighth Wonder. This is I'm Not Scared on BFBS.

0: I don't think I'd get away with doing a dance show from classic dance songs without playing Snap and the Power. That sounded really nice and Dance of the Decade today. I've got Bizarre Inc. on the way very soon. And if you love BFBS, then do let us know about it, please, because you can be entered into a draw to win some online shopping vouchers. 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I mean, we do a pretty good job. There might be things that you think, I'd like that improved, please. Then let us know. 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But do please let us know that too. 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And you can win some online shopping vouchers, which is a pretty good prize, right? I've got The Source on the way and Blue Pearl next.
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It's The Source with You Got The Love here on BFBS. I'm Jason. Originally came out in 1986 and didn't really do a lot. Was actually a bit of a flop, to be honest. And then had a little bit of a remix done on it. Was reworked. The vocals were reworked as well. Became a huge house record. Eventually charting and just became a chart monster. Was at number 3 for a while as well. And the thing is, you had that kind of voice as well, kind of that soul R&B disco voice of You Got The Love, and it brings it to a whole new generation of people. That song is loved by older people, by younger people. You still hear it in the clubs now, still sounding great too. I've got Aftershock and Slave To The Vibe coming up on BFBS very soon. This is Dance For The Decade, taking you through the best dance music of the 80s, the 90s and noughties, all the way up to today. Let's play this then, Bizarre Inc, and I'm going to get you here on BFBS.

0: This was a great song from Aftershock, you know. Slave to the Vibe here on VFBS. I'm Jason. Thank you so much for having us on. I've got Derry OG still to play. A banger from Robert Miles you're going to love. And Salt and Pepper 2 on Dance for the Decades next.
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6: Turn it up.

A Strike, and you sure do here on BFBS. One of those proper 90s house records that still sounds good today as when it came out back in 1994. I've got Dario G and Carnival de Paris coming up very soon. And a song by a guy who, Scots DJ, Lex Blackmore, bought this out in 1997. His Scattered Emotions EP was pretty big, actually. And this was one of the lead tracks from it. It's just one of those songs, if you like those chunky house beats, soulful samples, this is the song for you. Blue Boy, and this Remember Me. I'll get Robert Miles on next.

What a brilliant dance track this is. It's been sampled a million times, but there's nothing better than the original, right? Robert Miles and Children here on BFBS's Dance of the Decade. I'm Jason, taking you through the best dance music from the 80s, 90s and noughties all the way up to today. I've got Benny Benassi on the way, Room 5 and Shakedown still to come too. And let's play this. I feel like I'm in a cafe in Paris. This is Dario G. This is Carnival de Paris here on BFBS.

0: Iran has announced a $30,000 bounty for each US soldier killed or captured. The move comes hours before the much-broken Memorandum of Understanding reaches its 60-day expiration date. The BBC's Kasra Naji reports.
1: The reward was announced by the Iranian army's top commander, Major General Amir Hatemi. He said whoever kills an American serviceman or captures one and hands them over to any of the army's units will be provided with a proper gift, a cash sum of $30,000. He said the money would be crowdsourced through what he called a financial jihad. Previously, the Iranian parliament had proposed a $50 million reward for assassinating President Trump, a proposal that has yet to be legislated.
0: A chief fire officer has praised soldiers for supporting crews tackling wildfires in South Wales. Finn Monaghan said the troops were doing an utterly phenomenal job digging trenches and helping to build fire breaks. Around 200 personnel have been deployed from the Queen's Own Gurkha Logistic Regiment, supported by the 22 Engineer Regiment. 13 households have now been able to return to homes that were partially damaged in Stour Bridge. At least 8 people are reported to have been killed in Ukraine overnight in the latest wave of Russian drone and missile attacks. Hundreds of drones were also launched at Russia. The BBC's Dan Johnson reports from Kyiv.
2: Firefighters were still putting out the flames this afternoon at a second-hand market that was hit on the northern edge of the city. There were injuries here, but no deaths. Kyiv endured 5 rounds of air raid alerts through the night, and in eastern Ukraine, a man and woman in their 60s were killed when a house was destroyed by a guided bomb in Zaporizhia. Ukraine has launched further drones at Russia, 600 of them last night, according to the mayor of Moscow. A strike was reported on a Wildberries warehouse close to the Russian capital, the latest in a series of attacks on the online retailer.
0: The pilot of a light aircraft has been seriously injured in a crash at an event being held at the site of a First World War era aerodrome. Essex police say it happened at the Stowe Maries Great War aerodrome in Maldon earlier this afternoon. The pilot of the turbulent plane has been taken to a London hospital. The site's been closed to the public. Belgian Sebastian Pocconioli has been appointed as the new head coach of Scotland's men football team. The former West Brom and Brighton fullback replaces Steve Clarke on an initial 2-year contract. Rangers have knocked holders St Mirren out of the Scottish League Cup after thrashing them 5-1 at Ibrox. It's a first win of the season for Glasgow club under new manager Derek McInnes. That's the latest. I'm Susan Bookbinder.

this is one of those songs that you completely forget about, you know. It's Anne Lee in Two Times here on BFBS, but still an excellent track on Dance of the Decades today. So I'll take you through the best dance music from the 80s, 90s and noughties all the way up to today. We've done 80s, we've done 90s, we're early noughties at the moment, and you're in for some absolute treats. We started strong with Stardust, and music sounds better with you. We've got Milky on the way, Io and Rapture still to play, and this one, Spiller, Sophie Ellis-Bextor, this is Groove Jet here on BFBS.

0: Good track, this. It's Milky, Just the Way You Are here on BFBS. I'm Jason. This is Dance of the Decades. Got some really good songs today. Like, genuinely, like, bangers, basically, that you're going to really, really love. And this is the thing, right? On a Sunday, you either want to just chill out and just relax. That's fine if that's what you want to do. But if you don't feel like the weekend's over yet, it doesn't have to be. So I'm playing you the best dance music all the way through the decades, from the 80s right up to now. Shakedown and At Night, coming up very soon. 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Sun Sand and Sirius Fitness at the Flamingo Throwdown in Cyprus. I actually heard Ryan talking to Joe on Totally Connected about this live when he was doing it. 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So Ryan Gelpin's joined Laura Mitchell, and they talk about taking on the Flamingo Throwdown, beachside workout at RAF Akrotiri in Cyprus. It sounds tough. It really does. 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

It's Room 5 and Oliver Cheatham and Make Love here on BFBS. I'm Jason, a proper early 2000 house anthem. Sampling Oliver Cheatham's 1983 disco classic, Get Down Saturday Night. And was so big when that came out. That spent 4 weeks at number one in 2003. It was such a big hit. Proper summer anthem as well. And it's one of those ones that if you're on holiday, maybe you're on tour, and you're sitting, you're chilling out, you're in the sunshine, and that song comes on, you're instantly on holiday. I knew, no matter where you are, actually, doesn't matter if you're away, doesn't matter if you're just sitting in the garden, sitting by, I don't know, the paddling pool. You are on holiday when that song comes on. Armin van Helden and My on the way very soon. And a song that samples Boy Meets Girl's 1988 classic, Waiting for a Star.

0: Sunday nights and dance of the decade today. I'm Van Helden and Tara McDonald and My on BFBS. Mint Royale on the way. I'll play Alex Galdino soon too. And get ready to go bananas because I've got Prodigy. No good. It's coming up next.
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Alex Galdino and Crystal Waters with Destination Calabria here on BFBS. I'm Jason. Thanks so much for listening today. Kid Cudi and Crookers and Day and Night on the way. And a song now that was kind of made more famous by a kid called George Sampson dancing to it on Britain's Got Talent, early days Britain's Got Talent. This is Mint Royale. This is Singing in the Rain here on BFBS.

This is a great house party track, this. Kid Cudi and Crookers and Day and Night here on BFBS. I'm Jason. Summon a Womp Bum Bum Bum coming up on BFBS very soon. This is Dance for the Decades. I'm Jason, playing you the best dance music from the 80s all the way up to today. Let's get this on. This is Robin. This is Dancing on My Own here on BFBS. Somebody.

It's Summer of the Wob. Bit of craziness, this. This is what you want on your Sunday, right? It's Bomb Bomb here on BFBS. I'm Jason. Also played you Robin and Dancing on My Own just before that. That's one of those tracks that somehow sounds euphoric and heartbroken at the same time, but still sounds great today, right? Right, Steve Aoki coming up. Dinora and Blonde 2. This one take you up to news. Alexandra Stan. This is Mr. Saxo Beat on BFBS.

0: UK-made drones have been used in Ukrainian attacks in Russia, which have left at least seven people dead. More than 800 drones were used in what officials called the largest scale attack launched by Ukraine this year. Russian attacks on Ukraine also killed at least eight people. Professor Matthew Schmidt from the University of New Haven said British drones are crucial to Ukraine's defense.
1: It's extremely significant. It's an indication that Ukraine is getting the support that it needs from its allies in Europe to do the kind of strategic level sustained weapons manufacturing that it needs as a security guarantee. It's absolutely critical.
0: Iran's army chief has announced a reward of $30,000 will be paid to anyone who captures or kills a US soldier. General Hamir Hatami said the bounty would be doubled if carried out by a woman, according to Iranian news agencies. The BBC's Joe Inwood says it is a significant dialing up of rhetoric.
2: A really extraordinary thing to say. I mean, not one I can't remember a precedent for saying something like that about an ordinary soldiers. So both sides do have this really, really bellicose rhetoric. But at the same time, neither of them have given a clear indication they want to return to war. In fact, they have both, by their actions, suggested that they would rather avoid a return to the sort of all-out war we saw at the start of the year.
0: A murder investigation has been launched after the death of a man who was bitten by a dog in West Yorkshire. The 55-year-old was in a critical condition after the incident on a footpath in Wakefield yesterday afternoon and later died in hospital. Another 55-year-old has been arrested on suspicion of murder and a dog has been seized. A Palestinian official says Donald Trump's envoy and son-in-law, Jared Kushner, has met a delegation from Hamas, including the Islamist militant group's leader, in Cairo. They're reported to have discussed the implementation of the US-backed Gaza ceasefire deal. Manchester City have started life under new boss Enzo Maresca with a 3-0 defeat to Premier League champions Arsenal in the Community Shield in Cardiff. Legendary manager Pep Guardiola left the FA Cup holders after they lifted the trophy at the end of last season. Maresca says City never recovered from going behind in the first minute.
3: Unfortunately, after 30 seconds, we conceded the first one. I think after the goal we conceded, the reaction was good. Before they scored the second goal, we had 3-4 chances to score and to draw the game. Unfortunately, we missed the chance, and then with the second goal, become more difficult.
0: West Ham's first game back down in the Championship has ended in a 2-2 draw after Burnley came from behind in the last 10 minutes to grab a point. Rangers have started their first win under new manager Derek McInnes, thrashing holders St Mirren 5-1 in the Scottish League Cup.
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It's Wilkinson and Afterglow featuring a very young Becky Hill. That still sounds so good. It's Dance for the Decades. I'm Jason, playing you the best dance music from the 80s, 90s and noughties all the way up to today. And that song still sounds good. I reckon if it came out today, still be massive. Actually, the song played you before that, Flo Rida and Good Feeling. I was DJing at the weekend, right? And I thought, you know, I'd go a little bit older school. And as soon as this started, the people went mad for it. I'm like, that song's 14 years old and it's still hitting like as a brand new track. I've got Galantis and No Money on the way soon. Cigala and Easy Love still to play too. And this is Route 94 and Jess Glynn. This is My Love here on BFBS.

0: It's Galantis and No Money here on BFBS. I'm Jason. This is Dance of the Decades. Thank you so much for listening today. You've got Blonde and Craig David. Nothing Like This coming up very soon. Well, the Premier League is almost back. Oh, we've missed it. Not enough football on this summer, in my opinion. Why not make it even more interesting, though? If you're thinking, how can we make the Premier League much better? I know it's going to be tough, but you can join the BFBS Fantasy League. 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You can get involved. And it's all about fun, right? There's no prize up for grabs, just the bragging rights. And it's a full season of being in this fantasy league. Be part of it. We did it for the World Cup as well. That was hugely popular. So many people took part and enjoyed it as well. But the Premier League is back in the next couple of weeks. You want to be involved in this, okay? Go to bfbs.com/fantasy and get involved right now. And I've got Steve Aoki on the way too.
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It's Louis Tomlinson and Steve Aoki. And let's just hold on. Louis Tomlinson's first little step into being a solo artist after leaving One Direction. Well, the hiatus. It's not a hiatus. I think they're done. They've been apart now longer than they were together. So surely they're done. I can't see him getting back anytime soon, to be honest. I mean, especially with Harry Styles. He's not going to want to split that money four ways again, is he? Or five ways if Zayn's involved. I can't see that happening even more. It's a good song, though, that. It's a nice song. It's just teaching you to be uplifting and just keep pushing forward. Okay. I've got Navos, and believe me, it's going to be on the way very soon. PS1 and Fake Friends can sound good. So it's Medusa and Dermot Kennedy with Paradise. I'll play that in a bit as well. And the song that is confident, it knows its self-worth, and it features two of the biggest recording artists at the moment as well. Still got huge vocals. Lizzo, Ariana Grande. This is good as hell.

0: I know Dermot Kennedy's brought out some huge songs, but I am going to say now that is the best one he's ever brought out. It's with Medusa of Paradise, and it is such an incredible song. Really glad to be playing that on Dance of the Decade today. It's where I'm playing you the best dance music. Started in the 80s, we're moving right up to today. Got PS1 and Fake Friends going to be on the way very soon. And if you love this kind of music, you like your dance music, then make sure you download the BFBS podcast right... 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It's called Beats. There's also Edge, which is your rock and guitar and Best of British and all different ones on there. But Beats is your dance music one. If you do like that, get it in your life, all right? Right, Navos on the way and Belters Only Two.
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Awesome, believe me, on BFBS. I'm Jason. Thank you so much for listening to Dancer of the Decades, playing the best dance music from the 80s right up to today. Beltles Only and Jazzy on the way very soon. And if you like Sonny Federa, there is a music special on our website. 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You'll find it. It's really good. Well worth a listen. Right, this is Sonny Federa, DOD, Poppy Bascom. This is Think About Us.

Such a great tune from Belters Only and Jazzy, and Make Me Feel Good here on BFBS. I'm Jason. This is Dance of the Decades. I've got a brand new one from Kygo and Max McNown. It's called Take Me Back. It's on the way. Zara Larsson's still to play too. Only a couple more from me, and let's go for this one. Kylie, this is Hold On To Now. It's BFBS.

It's Kygo. He's back, and he's back with a banger too. This is called Take Me Back, featuring Max McNown. And thank you so much for listening to Dance of the Decades. What a good past 3 hours it's been. The best dance music from the 80s and 90s and noughties all the way to today. Do please join me next week. We'll do it all again, shall we? Looking forward to it. Hope you are too. And I'll leave you this up to the news. Zara Larsson and Pink Panther S. Beaut of a tune to leave you on. This is Midnight Sun. See you later. Have a good one. Bye.

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2: Amy Hunt has become the first athlete to win four gold medals at one European Athletics Championship as Great Britain won the mixed 4x100m relay in Birmingham. The race also saw Dina Asher-Smith secure her 11th European medal. No athlete has ever won more. Great Britain is the first European team to finish the race in under 40 seconds. This is the moment they crossed the line.
3: It's going to be Germany and Great Britain. Is Amy Hunt going to get it in the lead? Just about against looking cover. Away they go. These two know each other so well. Amy Hunt should have the best of this. And away she goes. Amy Hunt is going to get gold for Great Britain. 39.97.
2: The UK-made drones have been used in Ukrainian attacks in Russia, which have left at least seven people dead. More than 800 drones were used in what officials called the largest-scale attack launched by Ukraine this year. Russian attacks on Ukraine also killed at least eight people. Iran has announced a $30,000 bounty for each US soldier killed or captured. The move comes hours before the much-broken Memorandum of Understanding reaches its 60-day expiration date. The BBC's Kasra Naji reports.
4: The reward was announced by the Iranian army's top commander, Major General Amir Hatemi. He said whoever kills an American serviceman or captures one and hands them over to any of the army's units will be provided with a proper gift, a cash sum of $30,000. He said the money would be crowdsourced through what he called a financial jihad. Previously, the Iranian parliament had proposed a $50 million reward for assassinating President Trump, a proposal that has yet to be legislated.
2: A Palestinian official says Donald Trump's envoy and son-in-law, Jared Kushner, has met a delegation from Hamas, including the Islamist militant group's leader in Cairo. They're reported to have discussed the implementation of the US-backed Gaza ceasefire deal. A chief fire officer has praised soldiers for supporting crews tackling wildfires in South Wales. Finn Monaghan said the troops were doing an utterly phenomenal job digging trenches and helping build fire breaks. Fire services across the UK are under severe pressure after dozens of blazes broke out since Friday. Phil Carrigan from the National Fire Chiefs Council says resources are being seriously stretched.
5: In 2025, highest number of wildfires on record, but that has been surpassed in 2026. And to put that into context, since January, we've had 24 major incidents declared due to wildfire and the demands that's placed on the fire and rescue service as a result.
2: Around 200 personnel were deployed from the Queen's own Gurkha Logistic Regiment. That's the latest. I'm Susan Bookbinder.
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brilliant stuff. That is Airborne out of Australia and No Way But The Hard Way. How you doing? It's Jim Gillitly with you. This is the home of rock, indie and alternative. Jim Gillitly in for Ginny Carlin and playing a song later covered by Placebo in the 1998 film Velvet Goldmine. But here's the original from 1973. It's T-Rex and 20th Century Boy.

Texacolas there, Come Clean. This is like a rock and roll simulcast with BFBS Edge coming together with BFBS, the Forces station. Jim Gellatley in for Ginny Carlin. We do this once a week with the best of rock, indie on alternative. And next I've got a song about Los Angeles that features on the recently released deluxe version of The Last Dinner Party's second album, From the Pyre. This is Knocking at the Sky.

0: Yeah, set it off there. The Florida Rockers giving us something new. And next up, a British band that shares a name with something stormy and their biggest ever hit.
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1: Nobody just

top 10 UK albums that they scored. Next up, some pop punk legends for you, and a band I was lucky enough to see in the States on a co-headliner tour with Good Charlotte in a basketball arena in Las Vegas in 2003, I think. Check this out. From Newfound Glory, it's Ready and Willing.

0: It's Jim in for Ginny. Don't worry, the Ginster will be back this time next week. There's Reef and Come Back Brighter from the album Glow that also gave us the smash hit Place Your Hands. This the latest from Brighton alt-punk trio Snakes, and a bit of an anthem for the summer. It's Nice Day for It.
1: I'm

0: See, it's not just heavy rock here. It's rock, indie and alternative. That is Bastille and Shut Off the Lights here on BFPS. And next, Simon and Garfunkel classic reworked by a Chicago metal band.
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It's just coming back to me that I saw them do that live, supporting Marilyn Manson at London Arena back in the day. And that is Disturbed, their version of Simon and Garfunkel's Sound of Silence. And not, like, sometimes when you get a metal band doing a cover of a song like that, they just go crazy with it. But actually, it stays fairly faithful to the original, just a bit more oomph to it. I think that's a wonderful version. And next up for you, got a bit of Sammy Hagar, and this, a song he wrote after getting a ticket for driving 55 miles per hour on an empty highway in Arizona. It stresses the empty highway. I can't drive 55.

From their new album Stargazer, that's The Temper Trap and Runaways. Still to come, got tracks lined up for you from the likes of Badfinger, The Strokes and David Bowie. And taking us to the news, this is Oasis and All Around the World.

0: UK-made drones have been used in Ukrainian attacks in Russia, which have left at least 7 people dead. More than 800 drones were used in what officials called the largest-scale attack launched by Ukraine this year. Russian attacks on Ukraine also left at least 8 people dead. Professor Matthew Schmidt from the University of New Haven said British drones are crucial to Ukraine's defense.
1: It's extremely significant. It's an indication that Ukraine is getting the support that it needs from its allies in Europe to do the kind of strategic level sustained weapons manufacturing that it needs as a security guarantee. It's absolutely critical.
0: A Palestinian official says Donald Trump's envoy and son-in-law, Jared Kushner, has met a delegation from Hamas, including the Islamist militant group's leader in Cairo. They're reported to have discussed the implementation of the US-backed Gaza ceasefire deal. Iran's army chief has announced a reward of $30,000 will be paid to anyone who kills or captures a US soldier. General Amir Hatami said the bounty would be doubled if carried out by a woman, according to Iranian news agencies. The BBC's Joe Inwood says it is a significant dialing up of rhetoric.
2: A really extraordinary thing to say. I mean, not one I can't remember a precedent for saying something like that about an ordinary soldiers. So both sides do have this really, really bellicose rhetoric. But at the same time, neither of them have given a clear indication they want to return to war. In fact, they have both, by their actions, suggested that they would rather avoid a return to the sort of all-out war we saw at the start of the year.
0: A murder investigation has been launched after the death of a man who was bitten by a dog in West Yorkshire. The 55-year-old was in a critical condition after the incident on a footpath in Wakefield yesterday and died later in hospital. Another 55-year-old man's been arrested on suspicion of murder and a dog has been seized. Amy Hunt has become the first athlete to win 4 gold medals at one European Athletics Championship as Great Britain won the mixed 4x100m relay in Birmingham. The race also saw Dina Asher-Smith secure her 11th European medal. No athlete has ever won more. Great Britain is the first European team to finish the race in under 40 seconds. Premier League champions Arsenal have lifted another trophy after beating FA Cup holders Manchester City 3-0 in the Community Shield. The Londoners opened the scoring inside the first 30 seconds in Cardiff. Boss Mikel Arteta says the players have laid down a marker.
3: Obviously extremely happy with the performance, with the results and winning the first trophy. We talked about the desire that we have to start the season and to show ourselves how much we want it.
0: That's the latest. I'm Susan Bookbinder.
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Yeah, laying down some of the heaviest stuff around. It is Jim Gellatley and Virginie on BFBS Edge. There's Star Set with Monster. Main man Dustin Bates, interested in astronomy, hence the name Star Set, first field, when he was getting a master's in electrical engineering as he studied at Ohio University. Clever chap. He completed research as well for the US Air Force and also taught at the International Space University. Goodness me, the credentials are all there for having a band called Starset. That's for sure. This next one is an absolute gem. What an honour and a privilege to play this chap on the radio. It's David Bowie. Here's Rebel.

Nice. Out of Texas, that's Shearwater and Quiet Americans here on BFBS and BFBS Edge together. 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This is Lonely in the Future.

0: Kill the Mojin legends there sort of emerged round about the same time. The White Stripes and the Strokes. That's Jack White from the White Stripes, one of his solo numbers, I'm Shaking, before that. And new music from the Strokes with Lonely in the Future. That's from their recent album, Reality Awaits. It's Jim Gellatley in for Jenny here on BFBS and BFBS Edge. And heading back to 1970 next.
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check the riffs on that 1970 number from British Legends that formed in Swansea in 1961. That's Badfinger and No Matter What. 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

There's never really been a way, but sort of lost momentum in recent years. But I think when they got that call to say, hey, do you fancy doing some dates with Oasis? They didn't hesitate, and certainly back in the public conscious again, thanks to those. 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Jim in for you. This second week running, I've done this in for Ginny. Ginny will be back next week, so don't worry about that. Here's some great new music now. Out of Norway, a hotly tipped Norwegian from his debut album coming out next month. Check this out, it's Philip Clements and Weightless.

0: I would say that Post Malone is a man that doesn't really know what he wants. One minute he's like pop, then he's rock, he's hip hop, and yeah, and he's country as well. But there, well, certainly going rock and teaming up with Ozzy Osbourne and Travis Scott there. That is Take What You Want. Yeah, Post Malone on BFBS, the Forces Station. It's Jim with you in for Ginny and Placebo. 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

I always like to remind people that Brian Mulcahy's mum from my hometown of Dundee, and Brian used to spend his summer holidays in Dundee. The glamour. And that is Placebo, The Bitter End, fronted, of course, by Brian Mulcahy. And during the World Cup, I don't know if you spotted artwork for The Clash's London Calling on the wall of ITV's fancy New York studio. An iconic picture of Paul Simonon smashing his bass guitar. I was thinking, what's that got to do with New York? I think the explanation is that the photo was taken in New York. But a bit random, really. But hey, anything that bigs up The Clash is okay by me. And here's the incredible title track of that record. It is The Clash and London Calling.

It's Green Day there, 21st Century Breakdown, a new coming-of-age road trip comedy featuring Green Day. That's next on my list of movies to watch. Nimrods is called, inspired by the early days of the band, involving three teenagers who travel from Kansas City to Los Angeles under the belief that their band is opening for Green Day. Here's an absolute gem from Killing Joke, taking us the latest news. 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
2: UK-made drones have been used in Ukrainian attacks on Russia, which have left at least 7 people dead. More than 800 drones were used, mostly aimed at Moscow, in what officials called the largest-scale attack launched by Ukraine this year. Russian attacks on Ukraine also killed at least 8 people. Peter Zalmayev from the Eurasia Democracy Initiative Human Rights Group said strikes on both sides are intensifying.
3: The progress on the battlefield does not satisfy either of the sides, and so we see both sides now concentrating on the economic might of the other side to try to diminish its ability to continue feeding its war machine.
2: Iran's army chief has announced a reward of $30,000 will be paid to anyone who kills or captures a United States soldier. General Amir Hatami said the bounty would be doubled if carried out by a woman, according to Iranian news agencies. The BBC's Joe Inwood says it's a significant dialing up of rhetoric.
4: A really extraordinary thing to say. I mean, not one I can't remember a precedent for saying something like that about an ordinary soldiers. So both sides do have this really, really bellicose rhetoric. But at the same time, neither of them have given a clear indication they want to return to war. In fact, they have both, by their actions, suggested that they would rather avoid a return to the sort of all-out war we saw at the start of the year.
2: The pilot of a light aircraft has been seriously injured in a crash at an event being held at the site of a First World War era aerodrome in Essex. Susan Bookbinder reports.
5: The air show at Stoke Mary's Great War Aerodrome in Malden was raising funds for the on-site First World War Military Aviation Museum and was sold out. In a statement, the aerodrome said one of the aircraft involved in a display by the turbulent team was damaged. The pilot was injured and taken to a London hospital, and the air show had been halted. It added that it was cooperating with the Air Accidents Investigations Branch and emergency services. The site has been closed to the public.
2: The Red Arrows are back in the UK, having landed at RAF Lossiemouth during the multi-leg journey home from North America. The team has one more flight home to RAF Waddington to complete the Operation Eagle Hawk return. Amy Hunt has become the first athlete to win 4 gold medals, one European Athletics Championship, as Great Britain won the mixed 4x100m relay in Birmingham. The race also saw Dina Asher-Smith secure her 11th European medal. No athlete has ever won more. This is the moment they cross the line.
6: It's going to be Germany and Great Britain. Is Amy Hunt going to get it in the lead? Just about. Against looking cover. Away they go. These two know each other so well. Amy Hunt should have the best of this. And away she goes. Amy Hunt is going to get gold for Great Britain. 39.97.
2: That's the latest. I'm Verity Gear.
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For Ginny and the home of rock, indie and alternative, there's a song got to number one thanks to Matt Carroll doing it as his X Factor winner song, much to the annoyance of Biffy fans. I do prefer the original. And Many of Horror, which is renamed When We Collide, Biffy Clyro, that's the original. And one of the bands supporting Biffy in Edinburgh on Friday coming up later. And right now, a Bruce Springsteen song that hit the top of the US charts in 1976. 3 years after the Springsteen version failed to chart. Manfred Mann's Earth Band, British band, and at that point, Springsteen pretty much unknown in the UK. Born to Run didn't even scratch the top 50 when it came out in 1975. Blinded by the Lights, Manfred Mann's Earth Band.

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An Anglo-American supergroup now with Josh Homme from Queens of the Stone Age, Led Zepps, John Paul Jones and Nirvana, and Foo Fighters' Dave Grohl together, coming together as Them Crooked Vultures. This was their debut single in 2000.

0: Nothing Else Matters. First single from their self-titled fifth album in 1991, the album commonly known as the Black Album, and the record that took Metallica mainstream, well, as mainstream as they would get. A band supporting Biffy Clyro at the Edinburgh Summer Sessions on Friday lined up next.
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Impossible there for nothing but thieves on BFBS and BFBS Edge. They're playing with Biffy Clyro on Friday for the Edinburgh Summer Sessions at the Royal Highlands Showgrounds. A great local band called Swim School opening the gig. And this is Five Finger Death Punch. It's Inside Out.

0: Brand new from 21-year-old Scunthorpe singer-songwriter Will Parker, that's Be Back Tomorrow. 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
5: Take it.

I do always say I don't do comedy. the tease with hanging it out with SpongeBob, because it's the coral. Lame joke, I know, the coral there with Who's Gonna Find Me? And what about this? It's a cover version, originally written by Joe South, for Billy Joe Royal, most famously performed by Deep Purple. Most people think it's a Deep Purple song, and it's certainly not a Kula Shaker song, but here they are, we're doing Hush.

The home of rock, indie and alternative Paramore there is Daydreaming. Ginny will be back in place from the temple of rock that is Gibraltar and next week. Thank you for having me from Edinburgh for the last couple of weeks. It has been great fun playing all these tunes. I'm going to leave you with a band that I like to claim for Scotland. Most of them were born here, you see. It's the legendary AC/DC taking us to the news with You Shook Me All Night Long.

0: UK-made drones have been used in Ukrainian attacks on Russia, which have left at least 7 people dead. The Ukrainian forces launched nearly 1,500 drones over 24 hours in one of the biggest aerial attacks of the war so far. Elizabeth Brough, senior fellow at the Atlantic Council, thinks it's been an incredible summer for how the Ukrainians are fighting this war.
1: In July, the Ukrainians attacked a really significant number of Russian-linked ships in the Black Sea and the Sea of Azov using drones, and now they are also attacking a lot more targets on land in Russia using drones, and that is something that we haven't seen to this extent before, and the Russians are really beginning to feel the pain through these drone attacks.
0: Meanwhile, authorities in Kyiv say Russian strikes have killed at least 7 people in Ukraine. Iran has announced a $30,000 bounty for each US soldier killed or captured. The move comes hours before the much-broken Memorandum of Understanding reaches its 60-day expiration date. The BBC's Kasanadji reports.
2: The reward was announced by the Iranian army's top commander, Major General Amir Hatemi. He said whoever kills an American serviceman or captures one and hands them over to any of the army's units will be provided with a proper gift, a cash sum of $30,000. He said the money would be crowdsourced through what he called a financial jihad. Previously, the Iranian parliament had proposed a $50 million reward for assassinating President Trump, a proposal that has yet to be legislated.
0: 5 teenagers have died in a road crash in County Kildare involving a car travelling on the wrong side of the motorway. The boys were all in one vehicle. 3 women and a child in the second vehicle remain in hospital. Premier League champions Arsenal have lifted another trophy after beating FA Cup holders Manchester City 3-0 in the Community Shield. The Londoners open the scoring inside the first 30 seconds in Cardiff. Boss Mikel Arteta says the players have laid down a marker.
3: Obviously extremely happy with their performance, with the results and winning the first trophy. We talked about the desire that we have to start the season and to show ourselves how much we want it. And I certainly saw a lot of positive things there against our top opponent.
0: City were playing their first competitive game under new head coach Enzo Maresca. Amy Hunt has become the first athlete to win 4 gold medals at one European Athletics Championships as Great Britain won the mixed 4x100m relay in Birmingham. The race also saw Dina Asher-Smith secure her 11th European medal. No athlete has ever won more. Great Britain is the first European team to finish the race in under 40 seconds. That's the latest. I'm Verity Gill.
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